0: football today, they're trying to watch him, so I thought.
1: So you're 21?
0: Probably 50 eastbound at the 301. It's going to be... California, 9 Young, John, George, 893. It's going to be a Buick Regal, black in color.
1: 805.

0: 21, plate to clear, 2015 Buick, Eddie Janusik.
1: Go
0: ahead.
1: Show me at the Walsenburg office on reports, please.
0: Janusik.

0: cover while they kick him.
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0: I'll be on duty, sir. IBN is 186. I'll be working the Aspen Acres stuff, and I'll update you as soon as I have my duty station for the night.
1: That's a duty, Counselor.

0: 60.
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1: Copy. Yeah, 18.

0: 12, Archway.
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1: Oh,
0: yeah, see. Have a good night.
1: Have a good one, Helen.

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1: 160 at the 282 westbound. Report of a white truck pulling a camper that's blocking the road, blocking the right lane. No hazards on. Unknown plate, male with a child standing by it.
0: I copy. Copy now.
1: 18-12.
2: Clubs will give it to 22. I'll be clear with a summons and a break for charges.
1: Go ahead.
0: 575, 956, and 038.
1: Okay, break to additional cars during traffic complaint. I-25 at the 90 northbound, time lapse about 3 minutes. A dark colored pickup towing a camper trailer driving on its rim on one of the sides that was sparking. They exited Stem Beach going eastbound, time lapse again about 3 minutes. Nothing further here, 1813. Two David. 11,
0: Pablo. Okay, 11, I-25 northbound at the 44, go ahead.
1: Can you disregard it and head south?
0: I copy.
1: I-25 at the 4 southbound, it's a pickup with a big camper trailer that's blocking the right lane on I-25. RP said they were in a bad spot.
0: Okay, I copy. I'll head southbound.
1: Continue to 16, copy assist.
3: 16, go ahead.
1: 160 at the 282 westbound, white truck pulling a camper blocking the right lane, no hazards.
3: Copy that, I'll be in route.

0: Raven 11, Bubba.
1: Okay.
0: It might be closer to the 5, but I know you have to pass by there anyway.
1: All right, copy. Thank you.
0: 1842.
2: Trigger 6.
3: Good evening, IBM 5556, car 531, Vic Mileage. 35252, not looking to search over time, and up to I-25 and Fillmore.
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0: 网套啊。
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0: Clear, valid. California's given, Norica Coro.
1: Thanks, sir.

0: Lieutenant Fournier.
1: Lieutenant Fournier.
0: I'm from vehicle maintenance. I'm supposed to stop and save it, but... Pueblo Park, 1903, 1075.
2: Parks 1903.
0: I'll be at 526 and the Kettle Creek Campground.
2: Copy, 820.

0: 1903. I'll be getting licenses here shortly.
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0: Good evening. My IBM is 173990. I'm in court 372, 6 miles.
1: Go ahead.
0: 12140. And I never assigned that, but if you guys have to make that fire call, that'll be enough to take care of that.
1: You can type that.

0: Liberal Park, 1903.
1: 1903.
0: When you're available, can you clear an individual for him? It's going to be Les of Montanias, Mary Ocean Nora, Tom Adam Nora, Edward Zebra. And first of Tom Henry Adam, Lincoln Ida Adam, Nora Nora Adam, and then middle initial of M, date of birth 04-06-2004. And I apologize, this will be licensed out of Idaho.
1: Copy, clear valid Idaho is given our record car.
0: I copy, thank you. And I'll be out with citation.
1: Meeting 27.

0: 我这个佛牌。
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0: The clear vehicle may have taken for me out of the divine office on crash reports.
1: Copy. 18th Main.

0: Pueblo, 284 on duty on get.
1: Hey, good boy.
0: Good evening. I'm on duty for overtime. My starting is 19668, and I'll be heading to Highway 24 and airport.
1: Copy. Good evening at 1829.

Evergreen is trying to get rid of the location. 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

0: for 1300 in cab for tomorrow. 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I'll be clear unless I need help.
1: Copy. 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

0: speaker phone, can you clear?
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0: Okay. 225, what was the application check? I'm good.
1: Have a DQ break. 227,
0: what was the
1: application check?
0: Well, 227, 925, 159. I'm okay, thanks.
1: Thank you. 1900.

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1: Greetings,
0: my beginning is 6514, I'll be clear left, so we need something.
1: Copy, good evening, ma'am,

0: Oval, Turner 4 Mary.
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0: Have you cleared the Divine office, and I got some computer issues. I'm heading to the Springs office.
1: Copy. Thank you, Andre.

0: Pablo, would you take your 25? Yeah, 25.
1: Give me your 25.
0: Watch out for one, Melbro. It's going to be Colorado 10, 860-0978, out of Q5, black and color.
1: Basically, it's going to be current 826-2015 blackout, Q5, I think.

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0: 367, go ahead.
1: 1025 at the 160 southbound. It looks like there's a black truck that lost couch cushions. They are currently blocking the left lane. He pulled over to the shoulder and our team thinks that they're going to go try to get him out of the lane, but they were worried that they're going to get hit.
0: Copy, he'll be in route.

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1: copy. Thank you, buddy.
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0: Be south on I-25 and 137 with Oregon 194 Queen John Sam on a Nissan Rogue.
1: Copy. Flight is... Flight is going to be... Shouldn't be currently 27 on 225 Nissan Rogue. 1992.
0: Have a good night.
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1: Seattle, New Mexico. Last of Stallworth, Sam, Tom, Adam, Lincoln, Lincoln, William, Ocean, Robert, Tom, Henry, First of Xavier, X-Ray, Adam, Victor, Ida, Edward, Robert. Date of birth 01-25-1994, male.

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0: Pueblo, City of 22, 1075.
1: Take 22.
0: Highway 50 eastbound at the 302 with Adam, Edward Adam, 06818 left, Honda CRV.

0: Felix 24. Yeah,
1: warrant is confirmed that I'll be taking that while just waiting on my cover car. And we'll take care of 7. I'm about 3 miles out. Public Speaker 26, just be advised he has a female passenger.
2: Oh, what do you do? How we got?
3: Have a good one at 1945.
1: That's correct. Bubba's, alright, GM, I'll try to get the truck.

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0: 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And I'm cleared from the fire for today, and unless you have anything else pending in Colorado City Ride, you can show me off duty.
1: Have a good night, 93.
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0: located at 16 Phillips. For your info, all the fire units have cleared. They moved the truck and the trailer out of the roadway for some reason, and there are no other updates.
1: Yeah, I copy that. I actually just got done speaking with Ed, so they're the pictures they took on the scene. I'm still pulling up right now. I'll give you a better update when I get there.
0: Copy. Thanks for bringing it.

0: 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Traffic light.
1: Go ahead.
0: Hello, 426 X-ray Adam Edwards. It's going to be on, looks like 4 Super Duty. Adam, partially in the roadway. Stand by on tow.
1: Are you sure it's not a Dodge Ram?
0: Yeah, looking at the side, it's definitely a Ram now. It's a little beat up from the front.
1: Copy, my degree. Duran, Common, PWE, First SL, Boy, Robert, Ida, Tom, Nora, Young, date of birth 3, 11, 14, 88.

0: 谢谢，好嘞。
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0: Colorado, showing to be a valid on a 5-0 series, New Mexico. 1981.

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1: David 22.
0: Highway 50, westbound, at a 302, with boy Victor Victor, 083, on a dark Honda sedan.
1: Thank you, Victor.

0: Pueblo today, the 22. Sorry, I didn't hear the return.
1: 2019 Accord, black and color, 1226.
0: Copy, thank you.
1: 2019, 55.

0: R60.
1: This party has his right arm in a cast, right?
0: Joyce.
1: Not able to get you cuffed on him. Can you check if the jail's okay with that?
0: Copy, thank you.

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1: Go ahead.
0: Just for your info, he's showing clear valid on a 9-6, but then canceled commercial. I know he's probably not driving commercially, but I also don't know if he knows about that.
1: All right, copy. Thank you. I'll ask him about it.
0: 9-6-7.

0: 关系，谢谢报告。
1: Delta, please, if he is being compliant, he left to not need to be restrained.
2: 100% compliant.
1: Copy. Clear check in with the supervisor now.
3: Welcome to the detention.
2: Go ahead.
3: He knows about the CDL, and he doesn't buy his trust anymore. I'll be here for a while.

但是这个okay, they are okay with him not being restrained, however they are requesting a med clearance for that injury.

0: Fox 1907.
1: 1907.
0: Can you send me off duty? Have a good night.
1: Have a good one, Toyota.
2: Go ahead.
1: Black motorcycle, riders wearing black helmet, gray hoodie, black backpack, on a black sports bike. Mark Chappell on the road, he continues southbound on Mark Chappell.
2: And are you stopped somewhere?
1: I pulled into the Valero, we were in contact with 126 of the
2: 50. Copy, very good, 60.
1: Yeah, copy, 6.
2: 6, 20.

0: call the 313 10 something, please? 313? South of I-25, that's a 150. It's going to be Colorado David Charlie Mary John 37 and a white Toyota Tundra.
1: Please clear, should we current 726, 2014, white Toyota Tundra at 22.

0: call the Chief Major 25. Can I get a case order, please?
1: Case number is going to be 2052-2052.
0: Yeah, thanks.
1: Oh, yeah.

0: Pueblo Juliet at 16.
1: Go ahead.
0: Can I get 2 David 11 to go to TAC, please?
1: David 11, did you copy?

0: Atlantic 27.
1: You think you'll be able to say Fuchsia?
0: 25.

0: I'm two to 16, copy trailer then.
1: 2 to 16.
0: 1 Paul 9, boy William 1, 724, David Mary 6, 52306. It's going to be a water tank trailer.
1: Clear, registered same party. You should have a plate on an expiring 4/27/2013 trailer.
0: Copy. Who's next on rotation?
2: After reviewing the footage, the motorcycle did not have a plate.
0: Copy that. Gonna end up needing 2 tows, so I got the truck and that trailer. That truck is on all 4 wheels, gonna be on the roadway. That trailer, on the other hand, is in model ditch, right off the bridge. It is a waterway, I guess, used for irrigation. It's not leaking anything. There's a little bit of wheel grease that I've seen come off, but that's about it.
3: Flexi
4: Council,
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0: So when you're advising Joe, I actually have an address that'll make it a little easier for him when you're ready.
1: Go ahead.
0: 22040 Los Angeles County Road 87.
1: Copy, 22.

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1: It looks like a single axle. 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
0: They're saying it's empty.
1: Thank you for a minute. From what I can tell, it appears empty as well.

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1: Go ahead.
0: Highway 50 westbound at the 302 with David Lincoln John, Union 09 on a black pickup truck.
1: 2013

0: Bravo, this is David 22. Can you copy, driver?
1: Go ahead.
0: Verbal ID only. It's going to be a Colorado female, last cinco. First of spelling, Robert Adam Young Lingen. Young Nora, Nora, date of birth 11/21/2005.
1: Cleared out on a 1-7, described 5-3-2-10, Brown and Brown.
2: Pigeon Hall, Chamber Car, Barangay, possible DUI driver. Going to be eastbound Highway 24, just past Cristola Bar. The Chevy pickup green cover, plate David George, Ida David 5-2. Nothing further. Eastbound Charlotte County at
0: 26. I copy, I don't see it on the call. Thank you.
1: Putting in the calls currently down. I'm trying to type it in manually.
0: I got you. Thank you.
1: 26.
0: Pardon.
2: Well, that was giving us a, looks like a crash, occurred in the parking lot at the El Paso County Fairgrounds, 366 10th Street. Fairgrounds in Calhoun. So it's like deputies on scene, two vehicles, heard in the parking lot, motorcycle versus a white Ram, no injuries.
1: I copy. Are they going to exchange info encounter, or what does the deputy want to do to respond?
2: They just gave it to us. I will find out what they're needing.
1: I copy. If they're good with just exchanging info, you take care of, that'd be great. Otherwise, we can send someone out there, but it might be a minute.
2: That'd be 2017.

0: 报到这边跟13。Clear the citation for 005, break. Go ahead. I just had a motorcycle go right next to my vehicle at 113 miles per hour. I'm not even going to try and pursue, but going southbound about the 149. White motorcycle and white helmet, so far south.
1: Copy. How are you doing?

0: Hold on, 16. 16.
1: Could
0: just advise CDOT that this bridge going over the ditch has sustained significant damage. About 31 feet total of that westmost guardrail, the entire thing is gone.
1: But it's entirely on the county road?
0: Avon.
1: Copy, I'll let that road bridge down.

0: 2-acre trooper available for a non-standard crash at the Calhoun Fairgrounds, 366 10th Street.
1: I'll let you because 13
0: I'll have an extra 3
1: but I can
0: have
1: that way.
0: Okay. Everyone, I'm talking about R60, about occurred in the parking lot. It's a motorcycle versus a Ram. Looks like one of the drivers is not on scene, the driver of the Ram, but the truck is still there. Motorcycle and the motorcycle driver are still on scene. Deputy is requesting a trooper response.
1: Right, I'll be around.
0: Happy 2022.
2: R60. Alright, I copied that traffic and I was able to get a belly belt, so I'll back off the scene.
0: Copy. 2022.

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0: 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Roger's going to be in that black helmet. He has a white shirt on, gray shorts, and gray vans, and that black backpack still.
1: Copy, 2024.

0: Thank you, Rick.
1: Sorry about that, I was outside my car. I'm good to go, thank you.
0: Happy, thank you. 2027.

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1: Alright, 25 is going to take that fairgrounds crash as soon as he's done with his aluminum stuff. You can cancel the 17.
0: Copy, 25 is going to handle that crash,
2: 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Thank you, LD clear.
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1: Academy 2.
0: I'm going to be off duty. You have a good evening.
1: Tell me, thank you. Have a good evening. 2029.
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1: Trey Reporter.
0: Highway 24 westbound at the 303, I think. Colorado David, George David, Henry 60, white Honda, or silver Honda, sorry.
1: This place, please, have a current MS-26, 2006 silver Honda, of course. 2031.

0: original 2339 plus for the UI driver, southbound I-25 from the 163. It's going to be a gray Honda Pilot, no plate, driving in between the lanes and swerving. RP still as usual, is following in a silver 4Runner. No driver description, air at 2052.
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0: 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Looks like there's 2 to 3 cars in between stuff.
1: I copy. They completely lose visual. You can hang up with them and thank them for calling in. 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

0: Pueblo 204 Mary, can you clear the driver?
1: 204 Mary, go ahead.
0: Last I spell, Adam, Nora, David, Robert, Adam, David, Edward, first of Felicia, Frank, Edward, Lincoln, Ida, Charles, Ida, Adam, date of birth 9/20/86, female, Colorado, claiming not holding. She says she's probably suspended.
1: Copy, 2086.

0: All right, bye bye. Sorry, copy. Okay, she does have a couple protection orders where she's protected from ML party. Otherwise, she is going to be suspended for no liability insurance. I'll send out for confirmation on that.
1: Copy, thank you.
0: 2037.

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1: Yes.
0: Confirmation in the calling area if needed.
1: Yeah, if you don't mind.
0: Okay. Most serious events are suspended, no liability insurance. Case number is going to be 25268796 7, and it's from June 4th, 2025 to indefinite. It says they were personally served, and they have two additional actives.
1: Copy, 3 Charlie on the summons.
0: Copy, 24.

0: R16.
1: Alright, I'm going to be clear from this. And were you trying to call 2 Baker 8?
0: Yeah.
1: I think he's out at the academy right now doing PI stuff, so you might want to give him a call on his cell phone.
0: Copy, will do. Cannon, can you copy a call?
1: Go ahead.
0: Okay, it's going to be with that party you were at with earlier at the Monument Fort. I guess he had Uber take him to an address in Colorado Springs, and that homeowner at that address does not know him. He's wanting to know what to do with him. If you could give him a call.
1: Is it the party or the homeowner calling?
0: The homeowner calling, saying that guy wants a ride back to his car.
1: Alright, copy. Could you just go ahead and send copy that way? I'll give the homeowner a call.
0: Copy, 23-1.
2: Pablo Trigger, 7.
0: Take it
2: down. Let me be clear from the 137 and interrupt that Grandview to assist.
0: Copy.
2: Copy,
0: 23-1.

0: 一个创业方案吗？
1: 就一个创业方案，对。
0: OK, despite the easy disregard, they were able to get info exchanged and the parties are going to report online.
1: Copy, Alcantara.

0: called at our feed. They just wanted to call in and say that they helped him out getting back to his car. So you can clear this out.
1: Copy. Thank you. Speaker 13. This vehicle continues southbound and should have passed it by now. I'm clear to UTL, and we haven't received any other calls, correct?
2: Yeah, they have no other calls.
1: Thank you.
2: 23.

0: 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God bless you all from Baptist, the Grand Pilot, Temtag 8056732. Well, driving recklessly. Nothing further. Spirit of 2050.
1: I just want to give you a heads up. Your kind of company kind of broken when you heard that last ready.
0: Copy, thank you. 2050.

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1: Go ahead.
0: The Highway 50 westbound at the 307 Colorado temporary tag 812-0735 Toyota Camry.
1: Turn off the engine.

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1: 211 Fort Mary.
0: Highway 24, eastbound, 282, Colorado, Edward Mary Frank, door 77, dark Cadillac.
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0: I'm not sure, but I'm having some echoes of blood.
1: You're getting broken in that device equipment. Choke what?
0: Take room. Sorry. Let's go.
2: Hello, 204 Mary. Can you clear driver, please? West of Holland, Henry, Ocean, Lincoln, Lincoln, Adam, Nora, David, first of Emma, Edward, Mary, Adam. Date of birth is 5-19 of 2006, female, Colorado.
1: Clear valid, 1-7.
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0: 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Team 21, clear ballot on a 1-7.
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2: Left shoulder, Colorado, Charlie Young, Mary, 674. I believe it's going to be on a Dodge journey.
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0: Copy, and where exactly is it slightly left feet up?
1: So the exact mile post is going to be 50.3. It's going to be on the left shoulder eastbound.
0: Copy, 21.6.

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0: 12 to 16. I'm still about 50 minutes out, Highway 12 at the 61. Were we able to get hold of any landowners by chance?
1: That's negative. I'll give it a look.
0: Copy that. Thank you.

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1: 26.
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0: of GAV 21.
1: Yes.
0: I'll be clear. A driver was cited for texting and driving and failed to obey a traffic control device. I'll be on the scene making notes.
1: Copy, 737.
2: Hello, Lieutenant. Where is he? Where is he? He's failed tonight. I will be off duty. I have your 2/2 call till 05. Have a good rest of your evening. Have a good night. 2/1 to 8.

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1: Negative.

0: Can I get four for go? Yes.
1: Jamaica 4, did you go?
0: Jamaica 6, go ahead.
1: I'm good, thanks.
0: Thank you. 4 11.

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Hearing a full out of CSPD for Steve, the domestic disturbance suspect. Passing, to be on the lookout for a domestic disturbance suspect west of Ornelas, Chris Carlito, date of 11-19-2000. Should be driving a blue Chrysler 200 with a pump, with a temp tag 818-2565. 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

0: job. Speaker 39, I'm supposed to be a driver. Current at Voyager and Northgate. Either continued on Northgate or went on to northbound at 25. Rebbe's advising the state will pass them at 2220. Rebbe's described as a 30 to 40-year-old white male, dark brown hair, light colored shirt. Says was stopping constantly in the middle of the intersection and was slumped over and on his phone. Rebbe no longer has his job. Aaron at 2230.
1: I'm a speaker 13,
0: real quick. That'd be 2230.

25, 114 southbound. It's a black Toyota Highlander, plates Robert David Hyde at 555. Is leaving, crossing yellow lines and speeding. RP has visual warning sign.

0: Hello, David 16. Alright, we got all them cows back where they belong. If you just advise CDOT, there's quite a couple of weak spots in the fence from the 27 to the Werfno County line. I'm not sure exactly which one they came out. Just have them come take a peek at them.
1: Is that a tonight thing or a tomorrow thing?
0: I think it can be tomorrow then.
1: Copy, advisory for you.

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1: 23.
0: Hi, 25, northbound at 111 with the Colorado Temtec, date 63-5843. It's a black capital truck.

0: 11 Love, Jamie Norman. Jamie 11.
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0: be on duty. Have a good shift.
1: Okay, that is my 25.

0: of the two David 22.
1: 22.
0: I'm sorry, I missed the return on that plate. Can you repeat that?
1: There is no return. It's just registered to a person.
0: Okay, can you copy then?
1: Go ahead.
0: 3 George Tom, Union 2 Victor, Edward Charlie 4, Edward George 5, 06932, it's a black GMC Sierra.
1: Copy, that is clear record.

0: I'll do it once I'm done with the structure, sir.
1: Copy, 22.

0: Quebec Delta 22, can you copy correct it? Go ahead. Three Georgetown, Union 2 Victor, Edward Charlie 4, Edward George 5, 069 32.
1: Correct,

0: earlier registered to your party, you should have a personalized plate on it, but it might not have gotten there already. 6 of 27 on the 2014 GMC Sierra.
1: Hi, copy. Thank you. And I have my driver in the call for clearance, please.
0: 22 to 2.

0: 22 is departing on the vehicle.
1: He is.
0: Okay, then you're clear, valid on a 1-7.
1: Copy, thank you. I'll be on the citation.

0: Shaw Carpenter here at I-25 to 123 southbound. 18-wheeler with double trailers swerving in between the lanes and not letting anyone pass. Been ongoing for the last 3 miles or so. By my driver description. RP is anonymous and not willing to sign here to 22.
1: Two deep as well.

0: this is Juan Pablo Flores.
1: Here we go. Thank you much.
0: Copy. Thank you. 3226 Pablo Flores.
1: I'm good. Thank you.
0: You bring 2 Edward 6 Pablo Flores. Check.
1: I'll be en route to that emergency assist.
2: Copy. 283 over. Oh, 22, did you copy that ready, Edgar?
1: Can you repeat?
2: Got a 4-minute time lapse right now. I-25 at the 123 southbound. Semi with double trailers, nothing further on it. That's swerving between lanes, not letting anyone pass. Been going for the last 3 miles at least. Unknown vehicle, unknown driver description. RP's anonymous, doesn't want to sign.
1: I copy. Can you repeat the mile post down?
2: 123
1: going southbound. I copy.
2: Did you want to take a look for it before you enter the assembly?
1: Yes, please. I'll take care of the one on I-25 first, then I'll

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0: This party was booked on warrants and break for summons charges.
1: Go ahead.
0: 800 and 005, and I'll be clear.

0: 停车，谢谢。
1: Okay, 21 says.
0: 24, sir, thank you. 23.

0: for approval status.
1: Good to go, thank you.
0: Happy, thank you. Rick, can we get your approval status?
2: Okay, thanks.
0: Happy, thank you. Rick, 206 approval status, location check.
2: Good.
0: Copy, thank you. 2340.

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1: 22.
0: I am on Baxter Road and Highway 50C. I haven't seen the RP vehicle. When was the last time you heard from them?
1: About an hour ago.
0: I'm just going to go ahead and give them a call and see where they are, if they're still on the road.
1: Coming, 24 seconds.

attention on speaker, during possibly my driver, southbound I-25 from the 168. The dark colored Audi sedan. Plate David Charles, Charles Victor Sasso. That does come back, actually that does not match, it comes back on a Ford truck. It is unable to maintain lanes or speeds, turning lights on and off. RP no longer is visual but willing to sign. Area 2349.

0: 不是重新看。Four deposit now with a temperature of 5 degrees Celsius.
1: I'm sorry, what was the temp?
0: 5 degrees Celsius.
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2: Temperature is 5 degrees Celsius. 5 degrees Celsius.

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2: 6 6 6 6 6 6 6 6 6 6 6 6 6 6 6 6 6 6 6 6 6 6 6 6 6 6 6 6 6 6 6 6 6 6 6 6 6 6 6 6 6 6 6 6 6 6 6 6 6 6 6 6 6 6 6 6 6 6 6 6 6 6 6 6 6 6 6 6 6 6 6 6 6 6 6 6 6 6 6 6 6 6 6 6 6 6 6 6 6 6 6 6 6 6 6 6 6 6 6 6 6 6 6 6 6 6 6 6 6 6 6 6 6 6 6 6 6 6 6 6 6 6 6 6 6 6 6 6 6 6 6 6 6 6 6 6 6 6 6 6 6 6 6 6 6 6 6 6 6 6 6 6 6 6 6 6 6 6 6 6 6 6 6 6 6 6 6 6 6 6 6 6 6 6 6 6 6 6 6 6 6 6 6 6 6 6 6 6 6

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0: Baker 4, Bubble Status, check. Baker 4, good to go, thank you.
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1: Copy, your reason for contact.
0: My pass, doing probably about 90.
1: And are you stopped somewhere?
0: Stopped in traffic. I'm going to be going southbound on 85 now.
1: Southbound,
0: 560. I have to drive, thank you.
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0: 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And you can also show me out to you. Have a good night.
1: Copy, thank you. Have a good night. That's up to you.

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0: 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Have a good night.
1: Did you see that?
0: Two Baker 6,
1: bubble status
0: check. I'm good, thanks.
1: Copy, thank you, Baker
0: 4, bubble status. 2 Baker 4, good to go.
1: Copy, thank you, 100. 6.
0: Tower 6. I'll be off duty, about call for Twitter until 3 o'clock. Have a good morning.
1: Copy, thank you. Have a good day at 100.
0: Pilot, 2 Charlie 9.
1: 2 Charlie 9.
0: I'm going to be off duty. You guys have a good remainder, and thank you for all your help.

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0: 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For 234 level status.
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1: Okay, thanks.
0: Copy, thank you. Break 2 big press for follow status.
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2: 17188, I'm at Centennial Airport, and special assignment, please, that's
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1: 238.
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1: Hey, can I hear the camp?
0: Still finding 25-0161. All friends, I believe it's going to be monumental to help with.
1: Yeah.
0: I'm 13 and so.
1: You just need

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1: Yeah, 22.
0: I'll be off duty. You have a good morning.
1: You as well. Too good, man.

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0: to Victor 16. Copy my driver, please.
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0: let's see, out of Maine, the Alaska Greer, George Robert, Edward, Edward Robert, first of just two initials, Paul Charlie, date of birth 07-30-1999.

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0: Copy, thank you. Ring 2, Baker 6, Bubble status.
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1: 1026.
0: Be northbound I 25 of the 160 with Texas Tom 0 Sam 7906 on GMC Denali.
1: Copy, flight is clear, should be current February 27, 2024, West GMC 216.

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1: 13,
0: go. I know you didn't phone this agency to exist, but whenever you are 26 square, I do have a crash pending at Pino and Galley and not injured.
1: Alright, copy.
0: You can
1: head that way here in this moment.
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0: Public 30 agency assist en route to that crash.
1: 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Nothing further.
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这边是耳听，经常被疼。Are the Edward David Henry Young 10 on a Honda CRV, right? Good. If those are in the area, I guess they're familiar with this party. She's been living out of her car, and there is a, what looks like a methamphetamine pipe in the cup holder. Copy that, please come back, please, for 10 at 26, 2018, Dirk Blue Honda CRV. 246.

0: Shoemaker 13. 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She also knocked out what appears to be an old either phone or utility box. Break for a possible number on that. It's pretty faded. Looks like it could be 1067, maybe 1064.
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1: Go ahead.
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0: Papa 2 Echo 13. 2 Echo 13. Is the RO a Crystal, like, Bowerman or Bowserman?
1: Are they from a Crystal Bowserman?
0: I copy. If you can reach out to, so I know they've got her information, get her date of birth. I know it's January of 85. I just don't remember the day, and run her

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Okay, so it's January 9th of 85. Kind of protect, kind of full protection, where she's protected, otherwise showing rip of first day, 0.08. I'll get a picture attached.

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0: Sorry, this is going to remain on scene for the tow. I'll be in the office to book in that med pipe for evidence break.
1: Good.
0: So we're tracking her down this evening, and I'm going to deactivate my cameras in the office.
1: Copy, 410.

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1: 2 to 4.
0: 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You have a great remainder.
1: Okay, thank you. 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
1: Two acre 26.
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0: Starting 35041, and I'll be here. Is 336, good morning.
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0: 19205, and LB areas 1 and 2.
1: 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Good morning, F500.
2: Pueblo Academy 200.
1: Me too.
2: Good morning. IBM is 9228. Being car 803. Mileage is 117692. And I'm going to be en route to the Aspen Acre Fire.
1: 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Good morning, 501.

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Copy. Good morning, FMO2. Hold on, that's 4501ID. National 501. Good morning, ma'am. I'll be going on westbound for an entry. I'll be in 0158. You have a phenomenal day. Copy. Good morning. FMO2.

0: Chile que es Expo 2.
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0: 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Is there anything I can do that would get you out a little earlier?
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1: 7-7-7-4, correction 7-1-4, sir, and I'll be in area
2: 7-10,
1: bridge. Good. If you could show me around to the office, pick up Shoemaker 27.
2: 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Good morning, outside 24.
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0: Good morning. Mileage 39450. I'll be on special assignment. We'll need just a little bit.
1: Copy. Good morning. 526.

0: of our ancestors, you know, dear young man.
1: Ancestors,
0: good morning. IBM 5850, you already have that, sorry about that. Yeah, beginning mileage is going to be 8255. That'll be a special assignment, no checks.
1: 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Good morning. 527.
2: Good morning. I'll be on duty at Lake Pueblo State Park. IBM is 6569. 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

0: 9054. 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I'll be double marsh off port today. Good morning.
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0: Hotel Lodge, Anchor 13, 1075. Can I get again? 5-5-9-25-139, left shoulder, 20 Colorado, Edward Mary Victor, Boy 88 on a Jeep.
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0: Alboa 12. Good morning. I'm on duty on CAD. I'll be on special assignment. I'm going to check this break from Alpha.
1: Go ahead.
0: 56533.
1: Copy. Good morning. FR30.
2: Good morning, sir. Go ahead.
3: 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I'll be 1041, IBM 7388, being car 66, break for mileage.
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0: 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Between the party, I'm sorry, that party is clear valid. 1017.
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1: Good morning. I'm on top of Levita. I'm in your area for today. I'm en route to Pueblo Vida.
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0: 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I'm going to be switching over to David Radio. 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
0: Good morning. I'm getting a radio en route to the Aspen Acre Fire.
1: Good morning, sir. Welcome to 542.

0: Bravo 2 Baker, 10-10-25. Southbound 925, that's 179, call over plate, Edward, Edwin, correction, Edward, Adam, Zebra, Zebra, 55, it's Mercury.
1: 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Plate is clear, trying to be current 826, 1998, Silver Mercury, Grand Marquis.

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0: 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IBM is 1922. 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
1: 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Yes, morning.
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1: Good morning.
2: My IBM is 3029. 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
1: Go ahead.
2: 32440.
1: I can back to him.
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1: Okay. Can we get 13 Bubble Golf? 13 again, show me a 30. Have a good morning.
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0: 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I'll be in 910 Breaker Street.
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1: 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Good morning, I'm 004. 2 Beacon 9 Bravo, specification check.
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3: 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The Texas William Lincoln Boy, 6478, and on Lake Forest Street.
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0: 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Charlie,
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2: At 25 northbound at 150, and that was Colorado. Edward Frank, excuse me, Edward Robert Frank Williams, 98, on the Toyota Corolla Grain Color.
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0: 12839.
1: Hi, copy. Good morning. It's 607.

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1: Papa 32, Papa, I copy. That party out of Colorado is coming back showing, looks like, clear, valid, on beginning 171.
0: Yeah, thanks.
1: That's a great.

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0: 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Under the IBM 1089, being car 320, and break for mileage.
1: Good, with mileage?
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1: Hi, copy, thank you. At 612.
2: Good morning. My name is 178. I'll be in Puzzle County. No need for status checks, and I'll be assigned to the fire today.
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2: I'll be at the Trinidad port of entry, IBM 0988. Have a great day.
0: UC 660.
1: Public Speaker 6.
0: To Baker 6 level, go ahead.
1: And you should make up. I'll be clear.
0: I copy at 617.

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0: Well, 14, 1075. 50, it's 293, Colorado, Boy, Edward, Edward, Robert, Union, Sam. 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
0: Gus.
1: Male, South Carolina. Last of Madeline, spelling Mary Adam David, David Adam Lincoln, Ocean Nora Edward, first of Dominic, ending in a Charlie King, DOB is 9468.
0: Joshua?

0: 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I'll be on Highway 24 in Meridian for fuel.
1: 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Yeah, 677.
2: Puzzle 9-4-207, on duty.
1: 207, Puzzle, go ahead.
2: Good morning, my IBM is 181434. I'll be at the southbound monument court.
1: I copy, good morning, at 677.

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0: me? I take my cell phone at the 41 with Texas Lake, X-ray, Tom Robert, 6473. 200 degree, Linda Eastman.

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0: 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License plates unknown on the run vehicle. RP is going to be in a gray van, not drivable. Fluids are leaking, but they're not blocking Highway 50. It's a 344 eastbound.
1: Copy.
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0: Can you call this RV back and see if she's going to reach a private tour? We can start one. 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
1: I copy, it's 44.
0: Bravo to Baker 3. Get out the office, Edmund.
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0: 80734, brake for one rider.
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0: 9503, IBM 0432. Good morning.
1: I copy, good morning, at 654.
0: 12.
1: 12.
2: You go down to the Trinidad court for a minute, please.
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1: 2-1, Bravo, go ahead.
0: Charlie 15, 406, I'm going with this roll guide vehicle. Might have a flat.
1: Hey, copy, yes, 55. Morning, sir, go ahead.
2: Good morning. I'd be in 0935. I'll be in car 612, break for miles.
1: I'm coming 612.

0: 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They'll be on the way soon.
1: Hi, copy, it's 57.

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1: Scott?
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1: Huh?
0: Heading northbound on Alpine Lane, the turned out front of entry. The company name is Martin Transportation, white box trailer, blue power unit. Can be either returned or sighted.
1: Copy. Can you say the company name again?
0: Mary Adam, Robert, Tom, Ida, Nora, Transportation.
1: Copy, so far.
2: Pueblo 712. You can go ahead and catch me. I'm leaving the port right now.
1: Is there something?

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1: Gus?
0: Charles, Uber, Charles, David 38, Colorado.
1: Copy?
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0: Good morning, this is Donnelly. My name is 1123. I'm in car 135, registering.
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0: 27928.
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0: Blessings, Willie, King, Edward, Mary, Ida, Lincoln. 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

0: 6, Travis Clear Valid, 13 series out of Denver.
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0: 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One, two, one, eight.
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0: Bubble Lieutenant 9, I'll be out of the Springs office for a few minutes.
1: Morning, sir. Go ahead.
0: Good morning. 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
1: Welcome, sir. 707.
0: What about 10-12? 10-75?
1: 10-12?
0: I-25 southbound at the 39 McCarter Place. David, Tom David. Victor 39. Do you have a silver Cadillac?

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1: Go ahead.
0: Turn the call for clearance and I've got a power unit ordering.
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1: Go ahead.
0: Can you tell me if Larry Brooks is on today?
1: Can I?

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1: 8-4.
0: Your driver's going to be clear of Valladolid, California, and MCS 5 is online today.
1: I thought I heard him come on, I wasn't sure.
0: Yes, sir. See you at the office.

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0: I'm going to do a quick follow-up at 7970 Brandon Point.
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0: attention to Baker Units having a road rage. It's going to be 408 Parkway and Explorer Drive. For a plate of Edward Hall, this is 750. Try to run down the road, honking that on while it's closely. If we can't gesture them, the lane changes. I've been on visuals left to sign last few 3 minutes ago. Again, eastbound on Meyer Gate from Explorer Drive at 724.
1: Baker 2, if we can fire at the city.
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0: Sure, you call me, too.
1: Hey, from discount.
0: Can you call him back? They're working on a private, so they're trying to get this all figured out with their company. Can you call him back and have him stand by for now?
1: 728?

0: Pacific, you're 9 and clear.
1: Can I get back up? I got this. I do want. 24 was next. You should check.

0: that for you, although it says that you should check.
1: I'm good, thanks. Constitution and March, isn't it?
0: Go ahead.
2: 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Thanks for your help and have a good morning.
0: You have a good day, sir. 7:31.

0: problems. Yes, ma'am. 10-8.
1: 10-13.
0: What was it, 10-12?
1: Can you give me 12?
0: Can you try and force through these for me, and then can you go ahead and show me clear with a TCR and verbal after that, please?
1: Hey, from Sumer.

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1: Baker 10-10,
0: go ahead. Alpha 9-21, that's the 159. Mississippi plate, Charlie X-ray, 138, it's a silver Volkswagen Jetta.
1: Headed to my residence. I copy 1035. And a gray 2020 Volkswagen Jetta expiration is showing to be 2 of 27 at 735. Attention to Charlie and entering a traffic complaint. Highway 96 on Ontario County Road 49 headed eastbound. Semi carrying a white vehicle. It is smoking. RP no longer has visual. Is not willing to sign. No further info from Rocky Com at 735.

0: 430, excuse me, Colorado Personalized, Sam Lincoln 1, David 1 Nora, Tana, team certificate.
1: Highway 15, Wolf, go ahead.
2: Ma'am, I just want to make you aware of a low bridge if we're getting multiple calls on Highway 45 in the middle of Honor Boulevard at the fire station. There's a female that's walking in and out of traffic. She's now at the fire station.
3: What are you doing for? I'm doing okay. Break from us.
1: Keep going for Purple Dad.
3: Good morning. Starting at 108173, and I'm being route 2-1 Adam.
1: That's all, sir. You said I'm

0: Lucy Baker 12. Lucy Baker 12, Fogel, go ahead.
1: I will follow up with it later when they open at the office of the apartment complex.
0: I copy at 7:30.

0: Speaker 10 Pueblo, I copy. 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Clear, valid, on beginning 802.
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0: Triple Crew with proof of service and a summons.
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0: Sorry, at the Pueblo, that's all.

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1: That's 40, Bravo, go ahead.
0: Palmer Park, just west of Powers Boulevard, Colorado 10, 854-3281 on a white Nissan Rogue.
1: I copy that. Parlate is coming back to Vancouver on a white 2021 Nissan Rogue, expiration showing 27 of 26 and 7.43.

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0: Calling Colorado, last name is spelling George Robert, Ocean Ocean, Mary Edward Roberts. First of Dominic, spelling is David Ocean Mary, Ida Nora, Ida Charles. Edward is 6-2 of 06.
1: I got for you, credit copy.
0: Okay, he's a long one.
1: Party is trying to be the restrained in a permanent protection order with no protected party. Other than that, I am showing valid on beginning 171 physical 5'8", 150 brown over brown.
0: Okay, can you get a picture and a call for me, please?
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2: 625 northbound at the 153. I'll be out with Colorado Edward, Edward Ocean, George 66 on a Honda sedan, blue in color.
1: 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I'm showing clear on the blue 2017 Honda Civic expiration, 3 of 27 at 745.
3: There's no one specific, just wanted someone to know what's going on in the area. Here it is, 745.

0: Thank you. Alright, they're going to try to limp it up the road and arrange a private tow. So if it was put discount back at the top of the rotation, and no injury, they'll be cleared to crash court.
1: 746.

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1: RS-242,
0: Bubble, go ahead. Good morning, IBM's 2202. I'll be at Bent, Ontario, Garage Candidate, 90% of strokes.
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0: Zero, three, Bubble Guy.
1: Edward Boy Mary, 019.
0: Hi, copy. Edward Boy Mary, 019 is coming back to Anchorage. There was a motion to coming back to Anchorage and away. 2026-2500, expiration 1 of 27. Action 51.

0: to Bakery in Adena Road, and you're 25 miles to 161 southbound. White SUV, possible plate of Frank Nora Young, Ida 54, with a firefighter sticker on the back. That plate does come back out of Colorado to a white 91 GMC van, expiration 231 out of Springs, for a speeding 45 to 50, tailgating, unsafe passing. I'm using a silver Subaru, no longer visual. The suspect vehicle headed onto Highway 105 eastbound. RT is willing to sign. Again, I-25 at the 161 southbound at 1033.
1: Bravo, 2 Baker 10.
0: Good.
1: I'm sorry, you said the vehicle exited at the 105?
0: That is eastbound, Ethan.
1: Copy. I will trip away, see if I can catch up.
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0: Buffalo Sparta 3, I've added a driver and a van to the call.
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0: 2017 on the blind flight returns clear route. 2019 white port escape expires 10:26. 757.
1: On 38, Mark Bob with David Terry Edward Young 05 on a Vancouver Kia Sorrento.
2: 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I'm showing clear on a silver 2019 Kia Sorrento. 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
1: Message you for Fogo, go ahead.
0: Can you send me the Lamar Lozon admin, please?
1: I got beauty.
0: What were you in there for? Trust me, they're calling for repairs.
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0: 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IBM is 2419. I'll be in Pryors, Kiowa, and Cheyenne counties today. No status needed.
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1: 2 Baker 10, Bubble Dad.
0: Yes, ma'am. So I took 105 all the way to Shadow Mountain Ranch Road, and with no success. You can go ahead and show me clear.
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1: I copy, I'm showing clear on the white 2007 Toyota Corolla, expiration 5 of 26, at 806.

0: Pueblo Escort. We're still rolling 29 miles an hour. She signaled to go on to Chippewa, but it continues south on Peterson.
1: Continuing
0: cell phone
1: on Peterson.
0: Let's see, firm. When I turn left again, when there's no left turn.
1: I copy at 806.
0: S40, we're turning on to Nev Hurst Drive, and she's came to a stop.
1: Can you tell me the name of that street?
0: Nora Edward Zebra, second father, Paul Edward Robert, Charlie Edward Drive, and Peterson.
1: I copy, Nora Edward Zebra. Turn for a Pueblo classification check.
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1: 8 Mary 4, Pueblo, go ahead.
3: I'm 10-5 to 141 northbound with Texas plates. William, Paul, 0767 on a red Elantra.
1: I copy, I'm showing clear out of Texas on a red 2025 Highlander 4-door, expiration July of 27 at 8:00.

0: Forerunner.
1: Sorry, did you say the vehicle came back to a Forerunner?
0: Negative, I said a red 2025 Hyundai four-door.
1: Hyundai, alright, thank you, that matches. Can I have the driver on the call for clearance, please? Mayo Holding, Texas.
0: I copy, I'm showing clear, valid, on beginning 517 out of Texas.
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1: 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I'm showing clear on the black 2021 Ford Explorer expiration time of 26 at 8:13.

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0: Hotel 2 Baker, and clear driver and hopefully.
1: Baker 10 Pueblo, I have copy about Harvey is coming back. Try and clear to copy. You can disregard it's actually going to be expired. I'm showing clear, valid, or I'm beginning 100. Eight 17.

0: Hello, today for 12-hour television chat. Claiming not caring.
1: I copy, I'm showing clear in the records.
0: I have an oil on.
1: Go ahead.
0: 00003-0697.

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0: I tried giving the RPO call and it's giving me a Verizon to complete the call.
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1: I mean,
0: we're on the phone with the RP man. Where exactly are you?
1: The Maverick off the exit 94 on the boulevard.

0: 2. Pulse 5, 2 Pueblo, stand by 1, 2 Charlie 1, Pueblo.
1: 2 Charlie 1.
0: I have a property damage hazard at Crowns County Road, Henry Henry and Crowns County Road 2 for a 2-vehicle accident. Car versus a loader non-injury is currently blocking the railroad. Fire med in route. Railroad is aware trains are being held.
1: Pueblo, get out.
0: Right,
1: 9 Pueblo, 2 Pueblo, go ahead. Probably 40, Pueblo 464 westbound, setting up a CMD checkpoint.
0: 828.
2: Pueblo, 2 Baker, 12, clear verbal.
0: 2 Baker, 12, Pueblo, I copy at 829.

0: 这边是长河，我听一下电台机的能不能中央能通知。
1: Good.
0: It's going to be Highway 83 miles 13 over them, but I'm...
1: I copy.
0: M171900, probation 6 primary.
2: Pueblo, R14, 1075.
3: R14?
2: 115 at the 19 southbound. North Carolina, Robert Lincoln X-ray, 5555. It's white, high ending Tucson.

0: 14 volume, please. The return clear valve 2600. Tucson, no color. Divin expires 7 of 27. 831.
1: Provo, Canon 6.
0: Canon 6.
1: I'll be 72. Have a good morning.
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1: I'm clear, but can you keep me attached? I'm gonna go check out some TCPs.
0: C-13 expired on a 2000 gray Chevy Silverado, expired 6/26 out of Pueblo, 833.
1: Copy, I don't know if Paris already has notified BNSF, but probably a good idea.
2: The railers have already been advised and they're holding up the trains.
1: Perfect, thank you. I should be there shortly.
2: Right, 2 Baker 12, Pablo. Well, go ahead. It looks like the location has been changed. It's going to be in the Monuments jurisdiction and for an auto crash notification. I've cleared you.
3: I'm sorry, can you turn that down?
2: Location was changed to Reagan Heights and Smile View. An auto crash notification is going to be in the jurisdiction of Monument PD.
3: Copy, can you turn it quick?
2: At 8:34.

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1: 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I'll be out on verbal warning.
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0: 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Can you come in?
1: Ranger Command 11, on duty.
0: What?
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0: can you come in?
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2: Galway 67 to 70, Colorado, Edward Henry William, Edward 34, the blue dump truck.
0: I copy, I'm showing clear on AY 2015 International ProStar. Expiration is showing to be 3 of 27 at 839.
2: Okay, one.
0: Go ahead.
2: Can you show me on scene? Looks like there's going to be a new Ford Bronco up on the railroad tracks and a loader. They're both going to be on the north side of the road. I'm going to see if I can get that moved.
0: I copy at 840.

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1: David 11, actually 5-5-5-5-5-5.
0: Looks like it happened last night, sir. It's going to be property damage at 1433, Ruffin County Road 316. Going to be a Suburban versus a cattle guard. I'd like to attach you to it, sir.
1: All right, copy, thank you.
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0: Do you know if we have anybody from BNSF that's going to be responding? Nobody really wants to pull this Bronco off the track due to liability.
1: Stand by 1 out, 5 out.

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0: It's going to be Highway 10, Mile Post 47 westbound for a brown cow descends on the south side of the road. Note you're texting passerby only.

0: have any landowners info for that area?
1: I don't have any info yet at this moment. I'm still trying to contact BNSF.
0: Okay. In the meantime, I'll head that way.
1: At 8:51.
2: Hello, Charlie 1.
1: Go ahead.
2: If you can get hold of the next door notation, have them headed this way. It's going to be a four-door Ford Bronco, all airbags deployed. It is on its wheels, and it is hanging onto the track.
1: Okay.

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0: Anyone calling is in around 15 to 20 minutes from Omar. I'm currently online with BNSF, confirming you do want them to respond.
1: The vehicle is on the track rail. I don't know if they're going to need to do an inspection or not. It doesn't look like it damaged it, but I'm not the one to say whether it did or not.
0: 9-5-8-8-54.

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1: 2 Baker 12, Tunnel Drive.
0: I-25 southbound, Estes 161, I'm out with Missouri, 5 Mary Henry Charlie 40, on a Dodge Ram, white in color.
1: I copy. I am coming back to clear out of Missouri on a 2023 pickup expiration issuing to be 7 of 26 at 8:56.

0: Charlie 1, for one.
1: 2 Charlie 1.
0: The NSF does have a maintenance ticket made. They will pass along to your next connection before train start using it.
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0: If you can show me 1041, I'll be over ready.
1: Go ahead.
0: 178-007, and good morning.
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2: Bubble, do you think I told my driver's intent?
1: Tobago 12, but will I copy that party out of Colorado and coming back showing clear valid on the game 162?
2: Copy, thank you.
1: 10901.
0: Bubble, Tobago 2.
1: Tobago 2, Bubble, go ahead.
0: I've got 27 on board and we'll be clear from the office.
1: And I know you.

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1: Your case number is going to be 0456456.
0: Copy, thank you.
1: And I agree.

0: Oh, today is 15.
1: 3:15.
0: You can actually change the location of the crash. It happened on 15:45. And can I get a case number?
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3: 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First is Mark Adam Robert King, middle initial Adam. DOB
0: 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I'm showing clear valid on 170.

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2: Good morning, man. I'll be at Lake Pueblo State Park, IBM 6773. I'll be out on the boat. No need for status checks.

0: Pueblo, 76-1075. 46-45, Michael State, Edward King Young, Lincoln, 5-0, Colorado, McGreen, Harvest.
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2: 7011 Silver Wind Circle, and that would be in Colorado Springs.
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0: Edward Gary William Robert 47, Colorado.
1: I have been sent clear to gray 2023 Fort Bronco. Exploration is showing to be board 27 at 9/11.
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0: Okay, well, come on.
1: Okay, let me...
2: Ethan, did they crash a car on the tracks, or was the vehicle there afterwards?
1: The crash landed on the tracks. It actually happened out on the county road here next to it. Like I said, I don't think there's going to be any damage, but I just want to make sure they check it out. I'll have any problems later.
2: And I bet you...
0: Well, we'll see if I have been clear of construction equipment with VIN number.
2: Stand by one.
3: Good morning, 1909. Go ahead.
4: Good morning, ma'am. I'll be at Lake Pueblo State Park. On a boat. IBM 6771. No need for status checks. Thank you.
3: 913.
5: Whatever.
3: Hello?
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0: I copy. I'm showing clear. No record.
1: Hello, 2-11, copy.
0: 2-11, Papa.
1: 2-11.
0: VNSF officer is asking for you to give them a call when you have a chance. Their phone number's in the call.
1: Okay.
0: 1914.
1: Let's take her to Ryan Harris. Okay, Chris, just leave.
0: To make her to Bubba, I copy out of North Carolina. That party is coming back, showing clear, valid, Bolin, beginning 000.
1: I copy. I'll be on the citation.
0: 915,

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1: Good morning, Sir Gillis.
0: Good morning. I'm in 0341. Main car 632. Calls are 560 D3 break.
1: Go ahead.
0: No road sign in, being route to Fire Slam Pueblo for 8 and 8
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0: Off the 925, it's a 128 tab. Colorado, Edward, Robert, Ida, Lincoln, 06, dark color, sedan.
1: Hi, copy. I'm showing clear on a gray 2014 Mazda sedan, expiration 6 of 27 at 917.

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0: David Henderson, Nora 15, Henderson further.
1: Go ahead.
0: Party 7 mechanical issues, she has a toe and a fender now. I'm going to sit behind her at the top of the hill with lights on.

0: Control Charlie 1.
1: To Charlie 1, Bravo Dad.
0: I didn't hear. Did you get a return on last of that one?
1: The last of Allen versus Haley is an RP. I don't have a date of birth and I didn't want her.
0: Copy. Break for driver one.
1: Go ahead.
0: The last of Allen, first of Haley, spelled Henry Adam Lincoln Edward Young. DOB is going to be 12-13 of 91 out of Colorado.
1: Copy, I'm showing clear valid on beginning 070.
0: Copy, thank you.
1: 941. Green Bubble Guide.
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0: 921.
1: To Charlie 4,
0: Bubble. Hello, to Charlie 4, go ahead.
1: I looked in on iSlap Shea. I wasn't able to find any owners in the area.
0: I copy. I'm close to the 47.
1: Hi, 932.

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0: I'll be clear for your citation.
1: 926.
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0: 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I'll be out at the airfield.
1: 9:30.
2: Follow those each other, sir. They're far away from the highway now. Thank you, sir. There.
1: Tonight,

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1: Hello?
0: IBM is going to be 2625, will be double unit in the slide area.
1: 931.

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1: Shoemaker 10, Bubble Guide.
0: Yes, ma'am. She needs me at the QTF about this.
1: I copy at 936. Verify that plate where the state was used. I'm not getting anything back.
2: Yes, I have a Boise for Victory, 108, out of Colorado.
1: Yes, sir, that's what I have, and I'm getting no return.
2: I copy.

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1: 问个。
0: Sir, I sent that plate to the DMV and put the return in your call. Looks like it's been expired for 6 years.
1: Alright, copy. Thank you.
0: 38.
2: Tell me, Paul, 610-75. It'll be 9 Paul 600. I'm at the Trinidad port with Indiana portion 351-9108.

0: Prime Call 600, that's it. 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No color given, expires 9/26, 9/39.
1: Mike Alfield, we're at TCR.
0: Thank you.
2: Bravo, Command 20. I'll be clear from the EOC.
0: 9/39.
3: Bravo, Tom 2.
0: Tom 2.
3: Can you show me en route to a certified bin break for address?
0: Yes.
3: 159 Royal Court in Bailey.
0: Royal Court, seriously? Was it Robert?
3: Yeah, Royal, Robert Ocean Young, Adam Lincoln.
0: Copy.

0: 31.
1: 31, Papa Guy.
0: You can show BNSF on scene. A1 has the vehicle. The vehicle, the Bronco, was charged with passing within 100 feet of the intersection. I'm going to go through some research for vehicle number 2, see if there's going to be any charges there. So he'll be pending.
1: I copy. Are you clear of the crash?
0: That's affirmed.
1: At 9:49.

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0: You sent me out at Firestone and Pueblo, so I'll have my cell phone off.
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0: Bravo 9, 25 at the 131, left shoulder. Colorado, David, Ida, Sam, Adam, 83, the Maroon, Lexus.
1: Hi, copy. I'm showing clear number in 2013, Lexus RX 250, expiration 1 of 27 at 956.

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1: Can we get him leveled up?
0: Yes, ma'am. If you'll show me into South Elm for entry, can you help me, please?
1: Hi, Gubby. I'm 10. Can make a 12 bubble?
2: 12, go ahead.
1: Two vehicle exit in a blue Cadillac SUV versus a black Chevy Malibu. One body has a cut on her head. Airbags deployed, blocking traffic, fire, and veteran route.
2: Copy.

0: Pueblo 2-12, being shown on scene. We've got the northbound lane closed on Woodmore Drive. 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

0: Pueblo, 2 Baker 12. 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
0: Colorado. Edward Murray Robert Adam 84 on Chevy Impala black in color. Brake for vehicle 2.
1: Go ahead.
0: Colorado 813 Zebra John Frank on a Cadillac SRX4 blue in color. 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
1: I copy. That first fleet is in motion, clear the black 2007 Chevy Impala Expiration 1 of 27. And that second is in motion, clear on a blue 2013 Cadillac SUV Expiration issuing B 1 of 27 at 10:17.

0: Good morning. 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
0: 48736. And I'll be announced as you call.

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1: I have the attention, 27.

0: Pueblo, it's Chief Baker 12. My driver 2 is in the call-in suite, still waiting on driver 1's ID.
1: Is your crew valid on beginning 172? And the veteran is going to be in route ETA is 30 minutes.
0: I appreciate it. And can I get a case number?
1: Your case number is going to be 2056-2056.
0: Copy, thank you.
1: At 10-10-20.
0: Quebec for 12, I apologize. The roadway's open, let's move to all the vehicles.
1: I copy at 10-10-20.

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0: Pueblo, two days of 12. Another one is in the call now.
1: I copy. I am showing a clear, valid, on beginning 920.
0: I copy. Thank you.
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0: 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That's your dishonesty.
1: 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Can you tell me?
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1: Hello,
0: can you see? 1054. Pueblo,
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0: Good morning. I'm at the 114 and I'll be at the station. Welcome, 1054.

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1: Back up 3-10-2-4.

0: attention to Baker units airing a road rage occurred at 2120 Southgate Road near Suite 110 for Black Ford Explorer license plate of 482 Young Queen Young, which comes back out of Colorado, showing clear on a black 2013 Ford SUV out of Colorado Springs. RP advised that an aggressive driver ran a light, cut them off, driving past, skipping stop signs and went across 3 times. RP advised she stopped in the parking lot and went into Ulta. The RP said they got out of the car and started yelling vulgar things at the RP as well. RP is in a blue Honda CRV, willing to sign, still as visual again, currently in the parking lot, 2120 Southgate Road, Suite 110, and CSPD is being advised at times on 54.
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0: 2 Baker 2, Global, go ahead.
1: I-25, 135 southbound. I'll be able to black Toyota Camry, Hunter, full fleet.
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0: Papa 32, can you copy my driver?
1: 2-8-2, Papa, go ahead.
0: My last is Bauer, Roy Adam Union, Edward Robert. First is Rita. Two middles, first is Rebecca, a second of Baxter. Gender birth is 11/28/94, female caller.

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0: Speaker 9, Bubble, copy an accident, hit and run.
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0: A-frame.
1: I'll be coming in about 4 or 5 minutes.
0: Copy, I don't have a description of the suspect vehicle yet, but the suspect driver is suspected to be under the influence.
1: Okay, I'll see if I can get some more info.
0: 11-02.
1: What, Lowe City 11? I'll be out at the address.
0: 11-02.

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0: 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I got the 11 number.

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1: Go ahead.
3: 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If that part shows up, then I'll have to detect them.
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0: Pueblo, 2 Baker 12. 2 Baker 12, Uncle Guy.
1: Okay, you can copy this, folks.
0: Go ahead.
1: Report taken, driver 1 was sighted, common code 141, no injuries, 1 public tow, 1 private tow. I am going to be working some measurements and then you can show me clear.
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0: Bravo 3-9. I've got the RO for vehicle 2 on the call.
1: I copy that. Party is coming back, showing hopefully clear, valid on beginning 920.
0: I copy, thanks. And then I spoke to the original RP, and she stated that she gave dispatch the information for the run driver. Apparently he's a client here. You check with county and see if they have that.
1: Affirm, I have it in the call. Run and give me 1 moment.
0: Nope, my call just updated. It wasn't in there for a second. I see him. If you wouldn't mind running him and letting me know what we got there.

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1: You can just throw it on the call. I'll redo it.
0: I copy, and I'm also showing the party to be the restraint into protection orders. I'm not seeing anything further in the miscellaneous, and suspended for child support on payment.
1: Copy, thank you. I'll let you know when I'm clear the scene, and then I'll post if I can find them.
0: All right, copy, 1121.
1: Yep.
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0: 2Baker 12, bubble guard.
2: Okay, I got my measurements done. You can show me clearly.
1: Hello, MCC, clear truck plate and driver, Colorado.
0: MCC, bubble guy.
1: The boy Sam Union, 139. Break for driver.
0: Hello, driver.
1: Be a male, last of Howard, first of Albert, middle initial David, number 6, 1977.
0: Hi, copy. I'm showing green and white 2010 International Truck Tractor Expiration 8 of 26, and that party is coming back, showing looks like clear, valid, ON beginning 993.
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Last in McCoy, Mary Charles, Charles, Ocean Young, versus Scott, two Toms, 710-9292, Mayo, Colorado. Captain, left.

Bravo, Pro 457 on duty. Pro 457, guys. Good morning. I'll be in the Pueblo County area. No need for status. IBM 17003. I copy 1142.

1225 at D26. I believe it's Tennessee. 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
1: T-Major 2, Papa Good.
0: I-25 with a 134 southbound, dealing with a tow recovering a vehicle.
1: 1146.

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0: I'll be out at 4081 Barilla Lane in Colorado City.

Hold on, call 457. 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I'm sorry, did you copy my address? Paper? 1.

0: 2000, Faker 2.
1: Faker 2, Fumble Red.
0: That sounds back on the road. You can show me clear.
1: 152.
0: Well, it's 8 to 12. They're verbal.
1: 152.

0: 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Can I get that case number one more time?
1: Your case number is going to be 2057-2057.
0: Thank you.
1: Hold on, 53.

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0: 35 Synopsis.
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0: North 525-23, Texas, semi, 0674-30, Tom, and I'm sorry, it's Tennessee.
1: Copy.

0: Wind blow, Geneva 11, on the Hotel Wolf, from Golf Sonar, correct?
1: Limitation. Bravo, Pearl 457, clear. Limitations.

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0: Maryland Water, Mile Post 1, Colorado Temp, 8285292. That's still our Alandra.
1: CA6, the volume plate returns expired on your 2013 Silver Hyundai Elantra. Expired 526 on Pueblo West, 1158.

0: Phillips Baker 2, company assist.
1: 2 Baker 2, follow that.
0: 925 at the 132 northbound. Plate is David Sam Zebra, Tom 49, on a base three sheet.
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0: 2-25,
1: 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It's going to be 21684, and I'll be working areas 8 through 10 today.
0: Fine, copy. Good morning, it's 12-01.
2: United, Tom Adam. First is Leah, middle initial Nora. 915-8989, female Colorado.
3: 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That's all we want.

0: 谢谢前妻，快点调停。Say two children, everybody.
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0: Northern 25, it's 29, Colorado, Edward Henry Adams, Edward E2, Black, GP.
1: Copy.
2: For 2 Adams.
0: T-Baker 2, we'll take care of that.
2: Could be Memorial Central for crash that occurred in 2 Adam. About a 20-minute ETA until the party is at Memorial Central right now to just check the status of injuries.
0: Okay, you should get the chills up.
2: That's also fine.
3: Kirby 10-6. Probation 6 and probation 8 off duty.
1: Yeah, good day, 1205.
0: Man.
2: Chad?
0: If you could show me 1042, I'm down good day.
2: I copy at 1205.
0: Well, we cleared his address on Omaha. I'll be headed to that Dexter Street or Dexter Drive or whatever to see if I can find that run driver.
2: I copy 1206.

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1: Go.
0: Confirmation's on the call.
1: Thank you.
0: 10-07.
2: Hello, 2-12.
0: 2-12.
2: Return call for clearance, please. And then can you check to see if he has any priors for 592 using a cell phone while driving?
0: 2-7. Team 12, your driver's going to be clear valid adult class Adam, and I will check the priority number.

0: Hello, can you hear me?
1: Hi.
0: Would you be able to possibly get a DMV photo or a booking photo or something for our run driver?
1: Hi, copy it, Tolstoy.

0: 12, Quavo. Sir, I was able to find where this party was cited, 11-2 of 25, but there is no common code with the citation, but he was cited by our office.
1: Okay, copy that. Thank you very much.
0: 12-11.

0: You got any help with that hit and run, or are you good?
1: No, Sergeant's going with me, so I think we should be good. Are you on early, or are you just on vehicle relay, or what?
0: I'm on early, so I can get off early. I have to head to the academy tomorrow for training.
1: Yucky. I mean, if you want to tag along, third person definitely couldn't hurt. This guy is somebody that would be probably better to have three instead of two, so I got nothing to do.
0: Yeah, I'll just head that way, and you guys can watch because you'll probably get there before I do.
1: Sounds good.
0: Sergeant and I are probably still like 50 now. So we should be about the same then.
1: Perfect. Yes, the 619 Dexter.
0: Copy, see you shortly. Tackler.
2: Pablo, 2 Baker 25.
0: 2 Baker 25, Pablo, go ahead. You can have me to 2 Baker 9, Chase. I'll be heading to that Dexter drive address with him.
2: Hi, copy at 1213.

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0: Highway 50C in Aspen, we're getting a crash. One injured female, two vehicles, unknown blocking. They are sending med.
1: I'll be running call if you can just give me a update.
0: Thanks, I'm 1250. C50 looks like it's going to be next to the Blend drugstore.
1: Here, apologize, you're after me.
0: Yes, ma'am. Since we're getting further, it looks like it's next to the Blend drugstore. It's going to be 2 Ford trucks, one blue and one dark blue.
1: I'll be thank you.
0: 1217.
2: 1276.
0: 216.
2: Clear PD improvement service. Do we know the extent of the tree on that crash?
0: Negative, we're still getting further.
2: Copy, we'll have that way for now.
0: 1217.

0: Well, so you're getting two copy of flight down to you.
1: Gus?
0: Hey, Sam, Charlie, Henry, Ocean, Ocean, Lincoln, Norris, enemy at Black Altima.
1: That plate for this call, ma'am?
0: I'm sorry.
1: Call.
0: But you just put it in the comments for a third field. I'll follow up later.
1: Tulsa, ma'am?

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1: Tiger 2.
0: I'll be out at Memorial Central.
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0: You can show me in the area. I will be at Harvard Street and Jersey Lane, starting from another car.
1: I copy, and I still haven't gotten that booking photo yet. I'll let you know when I do.
0: Copy, thanks.
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0: King 453 gonna be on a black at 150 break for 2.
1: Gus.
0: Charlie Tom 2, I believe, Zebra 18 gonna be a blue at 150 break.
1: Gus.
0: So a male and one female have been transported to St. Mary Corwin break.
1: Just confirming 2422.
2: 8 for 1, 9, 8, 7, 8, 9, 8, 7, 8, 9, 8, 7, 8, 9, 8, 7, 8, 9, 8, 7, 8, 9, 8, 7, 8, 9, 8, 7, 8, 9, 8, 7, 8, 9, 8, 7, 8, 9, 8, 7, 8, 9, 8, 7, 8, 9, 8, 7, 8, 9, 8, 7, 8, 9, 8, 7, 8, 9, 8, 7, 8, 9, 8, 7, 8, 9, 8, 7, 8, 9, 8, 7, 8, 9, 8, 7, 8, 9, 8, 7, 8, 9, 8, 7, 8, 9, 8, 7, 8, 9, 8, 7, 8, 9, 8, 7, 8, 9, 8, 7, 8, 9, 8, 7, 8, 9, 8, 7, 8, 9, 8, 7, 8, 9, 8, 7, 8, 9, 8, 7, 8, 9, 8, 7, 8,

0: Okay, to continue, break the driver one.
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0: Copy, thank you.
1: Tell Dirk that.
2: Pueblo, 286.
0: 286. Clear, see you in the room, Tacron. 35. Okay, did you
1: want the case
0: number?
1: MS? Give me 1-2-2-2-1-2-2-2, and did you copy your second, please?
0: Copy case number, I did not copy the second plate.
1: It comes back, no record.
0: I'll be split in half, I'll try to get you a better one.
1: 1236.

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0: Attention to Adrian, I'm hearing a suspicious vehicle, highway 115, mile post 28. It's going to be for a gray Mazda, small SUV with a white male driver, plate covered with stickers, fuglas, red and blue, flashing lights, see a vehicle to move over, speeding 60 miles per hour. If you saw visuals, willing to fire, be it a white Nissan Titan.
1: I just had a Trinidad ambulance pickup, northbound at about the 26, running lights and sirens. Can you give them a shout, make sure that we're not missing anything?
0: Hey, first of all, William Hector King 2066, unknown state, speeding because of tailgating brake charging. Every single individual is willing to sign in Highway 24 and 31st Street headed eastbound at 12:39.
2: Right, 215, second plate, 2015 blue Ford F-150, expires 11:26 out of Pueblo. 12:40.

Delta 3, the tunnel 1075. Falcon 25 for 23, Texas, Young George, Nora, 3454, Black Honda.

0: Yeah, Colin, can you hear me?
1: Can you copy the roommate?
0: Go ahead with that, buddy.
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0: and if he hasn't made a notification, he's just helping us out. We're trying to locate the run driver. He lives at the same address.
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0: me get in 12, Papa.
1: I 25 southbound, it's 149, go ahead.
0: Just so you're aware, T5 of the 158 southbound, there is a grass fire on the westbound side. Elso is aware, and I believe they are setting fire that way.
1: I copy. Yeah, I was listening to fire. I'm headed that way.
0: At 12:45.

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1: on. NCSC, Bubble, go ahead.
0: I'm on Delaware County Road 5, just south of 24 here. With Colorado trailer plate Edward David William Young 40. Be a gray Dodge pickup pulling a red flatbed trailer.
1: I copy, I'm showing clear on the red 2021 trailer, expiration 11 of 26 at 1246.

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2: Driver's true name was Lance Smith, first of John Edward Robert Edward True.
0: Copy, next question.
3: I did manage to get that booking photo and touch it.
1: Copy, thanks,
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1: Yes.
0: Eagle Charlie 1-10 on the call, please.

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1: Main control, go ahead.
0: This is we requesting help I-25 at the 157 southbound for that fire.
2: Jarek Smith, I don't want to have.
3: No, I got a different part of injury.
2: Good.
3: This is Gonzalez, first is 1-815-7171 Mill, Colorado.
2: Is that Gonzalez with the Sam or is he?
3: The Sam.
4: Are you able just in case?
0: Sounds like just in the area, just in case no lane closures have been given to me at this time.
4: Perfect, thank you.
0: 1252.
2: Trevor coming back, Code Sam, out of Pueblo. He's also coming back valid on 8920 out of Pueblo. 1252.

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1: NCSC Apollo, go ahead.
0: 8 Colorado, Adam Queen Tom 093. Break for driver.
1: Driver, go ahead.
0: Yeah, Mayo, Colorado, last up Bloomquist, Boy Lincoln, Ocean Ocean Mary, Queen Union, Ida Sam Tom, first up Joseph, middle initial Adam, date of birth 11-4-64.
1: I copy, that plate is coming back, Shankland, it's over 2017, Chevy, expiration total of 26, and that 30 is coming back out of Colorado, Shankland, valid, OM beginning 920.
0: 2-6, Lutec. Information in the call. I think you said it was a Chevy and this is a Dodge.
1: Yeah, I'm saying by one, I'll try it with an Ocean instead of a Zero. With an Ocean, it's coming back to a gray 2007 Dodge 2500, expiration 12 of 26.
0: Perfect, thank you.
1: At 12:54.

0: Pablo 2-8-12 for an update. 2-8-12, Pablo, go ahead.
1: Ken, you can turn down at 158. We do have a heavy queue on southbound. The smoke is very thick and covering the roadway both south and northbound lanes. I do have fire and several fire apparatus on scene, and I'm a worker.
0: I copy. And fire department apparently just asked for I-25 to be shut down at Baptist Road. I'm letting CDOT know. Break F-40, did you copy?
2: He's on the phone. I'll make sure he gets that.
0: Thank you. It's all 55.
3: Level 2 Baker, 10. I'll start heading that way as well.
0: That's 1255.
1: Level 2 Baker, 12.
0: Go ahead.
1: Okay, I'm blocking the 158 exit for southbound. Do they want me to go further down? I've got more fire apparatus coming. Looks like they're going to stop the lanes.
0: You're requesting you at the 157, however, I'll double check.
1: I'll stay here until you find out.

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0: Okay, I've cleared myself from the Facebook call and over here, not for the 158.
1: I copy, it's 157.

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0: That's us asking you to shut down I-25 at the 158.
1: I copy.

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1: For the firm, you said you notified the captain?
0: That's it, huh?
1: And total date.

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1: UP 849, Pueblo, go ahead.
0: Go ahead and show me in-service IBM 0849. I'm assisting with traffic control, 15,000 block Old Denver Road, in regards to the fire near I-25 and Baptist.
1: All right, copy. 1300.

0: Pablo Pearl 457. Go ahead. I'll be switching over to Adam. 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

0: Buffalo 204, Mary on duty.
1: 204, Mary, Buffalo Dad.
0: Afternoon, IBM 0269, Howdy on phone, Mary Charles 12, break.
1: Go ahead.
0: 18643, I'll be 200.
1: I copy, good morning, it's 1303.

0: Boy 40, can we just get a PTA for CDAW to assist with that traffic control with that street closure?
1: F40 is this, I believe CDAW is advised to have people in route.
0: Sorry, keep that mic.
1: Advised you should have people in route.
0: Copy, thanks.
1: There's no problem.
2: Bravo, 2-12, copy update.
1: Go ahead.
2: Dude, when the fire is moving north and the smoke is going across both ways, both north and south, we need traffic control on the north-south side so that we don't have any accidents.
1: Hey, if I may have pulled up on the cameras, CETA is aware of the blockage both north and southbound.
2: Copy, thank you.
1: I'm
0: 13-04. Level 2 Baker 10, I'm in Rax. Where do they want me to post up?
1: F40, Bubba.
0: I'm at the 137th, this place.

0: 操作界面再进吧。再进。
1: I'll be clear citation at driver one. It's going to be a private tow on vehicle one with Tom. Vehicle two was driven from the scene. Do you need a tow?
2: Thomas, switch on.
3: Bravo, Jamaica 25. You can tell me clear. Jamaica, we're going to get you route system in a second.
2: Hi, copy 1309. I'll be with Charles 942, weaving in and out traffic, tailgating, dark male, possibly Hispanic, facial hair, air dead 1309.

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0: Service, divide office on crash reports.
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0: Roger, 3.
1: Tower 3, Bubble Drive.
0: Can you put me on assist for CDOT? Just moving traffic over milepost 281, Highway 24 westbound.
1: Alright, copy, out 1319.
2: Bubble Drive 40, I'm getting close, just calling traffic. Do we have north end closed or is north end open? Because I don't see enough smoke to block north end.
1: Very briefly, northbound was shut down. The smoke was really bad, but now it is open and traffic is moving just slowly.
2: Okay, just to make sure we can keep north end open, because there's no smoke at all near the north end.
1: Hey, from it looks like the smoke is cleared up and northbound is moving. Copy 1319.

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1: That's 42.
0: Afternoon, I'll be 1041. IBM is 1767. Be in vehicle 421. Break for miles.
1: Go ahead, ma'am.
0: 43053. And if you'll just put me on my cell phone for a meeting, please.
1: 1340.
2: Yeah,
0: Rose. 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
1: That's for you, Southern Life, got me up there, can you please ring?
0: Level 2 Baker 10, I am 2. 2
1: Baker 10, Bubble Gap.
0: Just on scene, ma'am.
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1: MCS 5?
0: You put me on the Goodyear, Northern, and Cambridge on vehicle maintenance.
1: 3234.

0: Super 10, go to check. Velo, you on track?
1: Yeah, go ahead, Sarge.
0: Can you just make sure the top there that you create a big enough gap and opening so that any more emergency vehicles can get through and come down on the shoulder?
1: Yes, sir, I'm working on that right now, actually.
0: Yeah, perfect, because it looks like there's another couple of fire units heading this way, so I'm hoping to get this doused and hopefully get a lane open here soon.
1: Copy.
0: Check where.

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0: Parkman 925, Bill 124, Trinity, Colorado, Plate, San Tom, Ocean, Lincoln, Evercorn, Nora, Great Chevy Tahoe.
1: 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I'm showing clear on a silver 2018 Chevy Tahoe, expiration 2 of 27 at 1327.

0: Bravo, do you make your name?
1: Do you make your name, Bravo Guide?
0: I had some notes in this call. You can go ahead and clear me from it and just leave it pending on the board. If that party doesn't, call back by 3 o'clock. If he calls it later, we'll have someone else do some follow-up. Otherwise, I'll take care of him later.
1: I copy at 1328.

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1: That's 40, Bubba, go ahead.
0: Can we make a request to Monument PD to see if we can send an officer to Old Denver Road and Baptist? The brush units are just trying to get access to the west side of the rail tracks, and that's the closest access point, so if we can have someone there just to assist in traffic control.
1: I copy at 1330. Pueblo, 2 Baker 12. 2 Baker 12, Pueblo, go ahead.
2: I have C-Dot here with me, and as soon as if we can get a lane open, he's going to put some cones down and get traffic all matched with.
1: I copy, 1331.
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1: Tiger 2, Papa, go ahead.
0: And do you know what the 2 atom case number is for the crash I'm assisting on?
1: It's going to be 0895-895.
0: Sorry, you're digital.
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0: Okay, thanks.
1: Break, 2 Baker 25, Pablo.
2: 2 Baker 25, go ahead.
1: I have cleared a copy for that, buddy.
2: Sure, well, go ahead.
1: Are you showing to be a probation client out of Colorado Springs for theft and is showing to be the restrained in the protection order with no protected party? Other than that, I'm showing valid on beginning 050.
2: Not the reason for contact was to be sure we're getting a warning.
1: Yeah.
3: This is close.
1: At 1533.

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1: That's 40, Bubba, go ahead.
0: Okay, I have a seat on for you here. We're going to get traffic cones down to divert people onto the left shoulder, southbound. Once we get it safely cordoned off, we can get at least one lane moving southbound.
1: 1333.

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1: Command 11, Pueblo, go ahead.
0: Sorry about that, Pueblo. I'll be switching to 1 Charlie.
2: 85.
1: 1334.

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1: Shoemaker 25, Pablo 5.
0: I'll be clear, verbal, and can you check for my knee trying to get it?
1: Shoemaker 25, Pablo, I can add a couple of additional dispos, but other than that, I can't do anything else.
0: Copy.
1: 1335.

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0: She's on a small Aston Wolf.
1: Oh, 1339.

0: 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We're good tonight to open the left lane on visual now.
1: I copy.
0: Southwest 40, did you copy?
1: I copy, I'm 1344.
0: Just so you're aware, there's a member of the media who's not in the grass shoulder in the center median, which is not ideal.
1: I copy. Break attention to Meridian at Denton Meridian Highway 24 Meridian Road for a Silver Subaru Outback license of

0: Cubic, I think, did you want the motorcycle to go, but I said he can go.
1: No, I told him to wait until I got approval. I think he just understood.
0: Oh, I got you, but I need some moving so everyone else can get moving.
1: I see. Okay, I'll get him.

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0: 24, Outpost 293, Colorado Edward Robert John, Boy 84, it's a gray Nissan.
1: I copy, I'm showing clear on a gray 2020 Nissan Pathfinder, expiration 6 of 27, at 1353.

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1: 2 Baker 10, Bravo, go ahead.
0: Yeah, 95% of the staff got unwrapped.
1: Unreadable.
0: Sorry about that. We have the on-ramp southbound I-25 from Baptist completely cleared out and closed down.
1: I copy at 1354.
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0: about Faker 2.
1: Faker 2?
0: Summon to that driver. I will relay all that information up to Adam 2. I've got his info, and you can show me clear for the hospital, Frank.
1: Okay.
0: I don't know if S-40 wanted any further assistance up there, if they've got that handled.
2: Oh boy, S-40, we're good now. Traffic's moving. We're just waiting on fire cleanup.
0: Do that, copy direct. I'll be clear.
1: So if you do copy hands, yeah, so we're good to close this one out now.
0: Yeah, we'll close it out. I will send photocopies up to Trooper Evans, and then I'll get the original paperwork and relay for him.
1: Can I copy for Jerry?
3: West is Bell. First is Leah. 448686, email Colorado, and break for a minute.
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0: Be suspended from your source responsibility. Your VIN is going to come back on a 2004 gray Saturn Ion, expired 6 of 25, and your party is going to be a probation client, times 2, 1 for theft, 1 for contributing to delinquency.
1: Copy. You have your stop with no plate, so we have a citation for driving on a suspended and no
0: fee bill. 1402?
1: 13.

0: 2025 clear 2026 Jeep Cherokee expiration 527 Arizona 1403. Any available 2 Baker cars for a property damage crash and Falcon area?
1: 2 Baker 2, we're just leaving the hospital, not too far away from that.
0: Copy, it's going to be at the Culver's, it looks like, 7720 North Meridian. No injuries, just the initial notifications that we have.
1: Thank you. Yeah.
0: Copy, thanks for the update. That's to be fair, and I think I'll be closer, I can take that one.
1: Copy. Yeah, Peter, you're still being just a little closer to 9.
0: Copy 9, I'll show you now.
1: Copy.
0: 14-4. Attention to Baker, Anger, Radio 25 for the 158, heading southbound. White pickup company, DRC Construction. Plate given ocean entry, entered 110, stuck in traffic, weaving in and out of the lane, pulled on shoulder to drive, attempted to cut the line, I guess. Looks like you did hit the RP's mirror to cut over, went off on exit 158. RP is willing, but does not have a visual at 1404.

0: Edward 3. Roll me another unit. I've got a disturbance at 31st and...
1: Oh, fuck.
0: Let me get you a side street. 31st and...
1: Hold on. I'll catch up with you.
0: It's right by the Safeway.
1: I'll catch up with you.
0: 31st and... Colorado.
1: Got you.
2: To Baker Joel's, start that way. 3426.
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2: Probably 5 drivers and 12 players out of Maryland.
0: 31st and 32nd. 31st and 32nd.
2: 31st and 32nd.

0: 10-75. I'm talking with one of their supervisors. Where's Twitter for Mary going?
1: Was he safely in the area of 32nd and Colorado, I think?
0: I copy. Did any agency assist?
1: I just said send an additional for a disturbance, so I'm not too sure what he has going on.
0: I copy. I'll start monitoring.
1: Copy, thanks. 427.
2: Follow 203.
1: 203.
2: Yeah, I've got an intoxicated party, created a disturbance in the store. He departed the area, he's on foot right now. He's bleeding from the mouth, so I'm going to go try and contact him again.
1: 428.

0: 的情况。
1: He said on the bus stop bench at 32nd and 30th, or sorry, Colorado. 31st and Colorado.
0: Fortunately, we breached a week or two.
1: I copy that. I'm at Cibron and Horch. Good turn on the shores.
0: Copy for Jay.
1: Hello, MCSE.
0: MCSE.
1: Come on, switch back over to the Adam radio. Have a good day.
0: Have a good for Jeff.
2: Pueblo, UPA 49.
0: UPA 49.
2: UPA 49, I'll be clear of this fire. Go ahead and show me off shift. Have a good night.
0: Have a good for Jeff.

0: Denver 3.
1: Yeah, he's rolling another unit in Tempe, med unit here. He's requesting medical for homicidal, suicidal thoughts that he's bleeding from the mouth.
0: Call 5-3 for Cisco.
2: 1410.

0: Bravo, S85. S85. I'm going to have a seat on up to Highway 67, about the 94, to follow up to a 1 Charlie Tow. Bravo, S85. Just for your 42, I'm going to stay on the 2-back radio. I'm not going to switch to 1 Charlie.
1: Copy. I'm just going to put you on an assist call for that.
0: Work, thank you.
1: 42.

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0: So that is 2445 East Crescent of Boudre Street, and it's going to be room 309.

0: We have
1: Yeah, we can hear you on the radio. I know, so he's pretty has anybody on there. We had Johnny was asking if he needed anybody though.
2: Yeah, there was at least at some point some assault that occurs. We need someone here as well as medical to check him out.
1: Yeah, Med will be in route from CSFT.
2: Alright, thank you. Just wanted to confirm. Appreciate it.
1: Copy. So, yeah, I'll see if it's CSP. I guess we can stay at that way.

0: and everybody's tied up. I wouldn't hear what you got. We want to just end this other crash.
1: Right, all we got is the multiple vehicles involved at the 161 and the initial part with injuries.
0: Okay, I'm just coming into the Falcon area. I'll head to that one. The AK is going to be probably at least 30 break.
1: Good.
0: Do you have contact info for this one that happened at Culver's or whatever?
1: Standby one, I have an additional call on that one. And it looks like there is contact info.
0: Okay, if you would just, if there's contact info, if you don't mind, if you want to ask them if the whole thing was contained on private property. And if so, you can check with S40 and see if they are okay to counter. We got to prioritize this other crash.
1: Okay, it looks like they're still typing notes in here. She was in the Culver's parking lot, wants to know if she should wait or just do it online. So, S40, are we good for a counter?
2: Yeah, that's it. And I believe Judy Cottrell should really clear if the female can run her station or she wants to head up to the 161 in the closest.
0: Okay. Now, let me know what they say about the one at Culver's. If they're good with counting, we'll just do that. Then I'll head to the 161 to help.
1: Copy. Yeah, I'll see if we saw them on the line, but they asked if they could counter, so I believe we could call back and let them know if you want to head to that other one.
0: Sounds good. I'll head to the 161.
1: Okay, 14-18.
3: Oh, Baker 25, you can show me clear with a PA.
1: 14-18.
2: Purple S40, can we just make sure to Baker 12 the wheel of this crash so she can clear and head that way?
1: To Baker 12, totally copy.

0: Acres Falls, Bubba.
1: Well, go ahead.
0: We have a multi-vehicle crash, 825 at the 161 southbound with injuries.
1: I copy. Looks like 2 Baker 10 is at the top, and they've got another unit there. Can he go on, still trying to zipper these vehicles in? Now that can go.
2: Yeah, 2 Baker 10 has someone else with him. If he can clear and head north.
0: 2 Baker 10, Bubba.
3: 2 Baker 10, go ahead.
0: If you can clear from that, we have a multi-vehicle crash with injuries, I-25 at the 161 southbound.
3: Copy. I will let me talk to you on PD real quick.
0: It's 1420.

Put me in 15 out on a suspicious vehicle, 25 north, exit 106. Okay. 2-6. 2-6.

0: Delta 3. Chamber 3. Yeah, right now it looks like we've got assault. And I've got the victim filling out a statement right now. And medical's checking it out right now.
1: Copy, and CSPD should have somebody in or out for the law side of it.
0: Okay, thanks.
1: 1423.
2: Well, that's Baker Chief.
1: 232.
2: Our belligerent party has been loaded into the ambulance. AMR is going to transport him to Memorial Central. And we're just making sure to let the responding agencies know he's out now.
1: Copy 1423.
3: Look to the report back.
1: 1423.
4: Hello, Lieutenant 15. Can you copy a party?
1: Go ahead.
4: Any last of Gutierrez with a zebra, first of Charlie Edward Sam, Adam Robert, middle of Adam, date of birth. Date of birth would be 5-15-92-92, male, Oregon.
5: Catch. Catch 40, I call for you. Hopefully it's a different 10, should be 2, I'm getting there.
1: Copy. Okay. 2 Baker 2, CSPD will send to Memo Central.
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1: 1424.
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0: 2 Edward 3, Provo. Good. Okay, is it okay if I give CSPD your work cell for them to give you a call?
1: Yeah, I'm

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1: Copy.
0: Bravo 2 Baker 12.
2: 2 Baker 12.
0: T-Dot is going to set up two other trucks to siphon these guys into one lane so I can go help 2 Baker 10.
2: Team 26.

0: Your party's OLM is coming back to us, Cesar Armando, and that party is wanted out of Texas, interstate, pickup only, break. It's going to be for possession of marijuana. Again, interstate Texas, pickup only.
1: I'll be thinking, ma'am. Is this vehicle registered to him?
0: I need a plate, ma'am.
1: Sorry about that. 019, Paul George, Paul. Excuse me, over.
0: Out of Oregon, Colorado.
1: Sorry, Oregon.

0: Copy.
1: And all we know is it is not blocking.
0: Okay. Well, I'll keep working.
1: 314-28.
2: Middle name, but the warrant, the license, and the registration all pop with Armando as the middle name.
3: Copy, thank you, ma'am.
2: 1428.
0: Part of the fire response. And they also have to account for a couple of chain link fences. Just for them, if it all clears out, they might need to just come and take a look at those fences.
1: Copy, 1428.

0: call those Tiger 2. Tiger 2. Whatever, trees get on scene. I'll be clear from that. And if I need it anywhere, I'll recall them.
1: Oh, so far we just have the one crash going at the 161 southbound.
0: Backups for not super close yet. Do we have somebody responding now?
1: Yeah, we have a few heading that way.
0: I copy, thank you. I'll be available for that.
1: Everything's for continuity break for 2-8-10. Burr County, they said the first unit on scene didn't advise if there was a different location, so still the 161.
0: Copy.

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1: Go ahead.
0: Ready 10-4, just waiting on somebody to go get some gas. You can go and show's clear.
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0: Puebla at 40, and can you put a case number and the fire call? And we'll make sure we get an incident report completed.
1: S40, copy. There should be one there, and see that's been advised to check that fence and guardrail.
0: I appreciate it. Thank you.
1: 1433.

0: to Baker 2 for an update.
1: 2-1.
0: Looks like it's going to be a white GMC Sierra versus Toyota SUV. No injuries, no airbags, no parking, no GTOH.
1: I copy.
0: Copy, can I advise them of your ET?
1: Thank you.
0: 1434.
2: Pueblo, 2 Baker 12.
0: 2 Baker 12.
2: Looks like there's a crash in the 1 and 2 lane just before the 158.
0: Copy, yeah, that might be the 1 and 2 Baker 2 heading to the 5th Baptist.
2: Yeah, it's on the north side of the overpass.
0: Copy, 1434.

0: troopers responding to the 161. Fire advised that they'll be at the off ramp in the dirt parking lot.
1: Buffalo 2 Baker 12. I did see a fire truck there. We'll be there in about 5 to 10.
0: Okay.
2: That's the off ramp, correct?

0: problem is 40. I think we're three people should be able to handle the crossing. I don't know if one crossing could take out to that.
1: Me at the pub off for a minute. 1421.
2: Stand down if you want.

0: per voi.
1: Sorry, I was on check.
0: Yep,
1: I copy that. I'll be available for next.
0: Copy to the guy, and I will attach you to the Baptist 1 and 2 on street clear.

0: Twitter 3. Can you also notify the victim advocate for this? We're gonna have a assault victim. I'll get you that name in a sec.
1: 1443.
0: Probably MCS5. Okay.
1: 1443.
0: 25. Go ahead.
1: It looks like it's going to be a hit and run, no injury. Suspect vehicle, brown GMC SUV, plate given David Paul Queen Paul 03. LRP's in a white Dodge van. Suspect vehicle direction of travel is eastbound Palmer Park from Highway 21. RP is going to be waiting at the Taco Bell on Palmer Park in hours. Fire 9 row.
0: Copy. So, the current Marshall Phone Constitution, you follow them over there, or where did you?
1: What's that find out?
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3: Pueblo, 2 Baker 10, there's going to be no injury.
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Alright, RP is now going to be stopping at the Chinese Kitchen on Galley, and they said the crash

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1: Colorado, Edward Robert King, Queen, 90, on a Subaru Forester, 2018, blue in color, or silver. 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Colorado Males, left of Morales, first of Jesse. He was 9-5 of 75, right for 2.
2: Code 2.
1: Colorado Female, left of Pomeroy, first of Marine. Mary, Adam, Robert, Nora, Ida, Edward. He was 7-6 of 71.
2: Hi, copy first. 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Second clear 2018 Subaru Forester, silver color, expiration 6027, break.
1: Front.
2: Driver lost to Morales is showing clear valid corrective lenses, and driver lost to Pomeroy, clear valid.
1: I copy. No toes, and you can put me as primary.
2: I copy.

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1: 1439.
2: Pueblo 203.
1: 203.
2: I have that victim that put to the call, and I'll be en route to Memorial Central to talk to the CSP officer.
1: All right, copy, and the VA has been advised.
2: Okay, thanks. It might turn into a CSPD VA contact, but I'll talk to the VA when she gives us a call. All
1: right, copy, and your victim is clear valid.
2: Thank you.
1: 14th Street.

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0: Good afternoon. IBM 15202, the 1-man unit working in El Paso County, attempt to locate a status record.

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1: S32, confirm just a specification.
0: Go ahead, turn me off duty, please.
1: I copy, have a good one. 1452. Bubble S100. S100. I'll be logged out again, off duty. Have a good night. Have a good one, 1453.
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2: 10-4, thank you. Going back to one.

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1: 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Off duty. 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
0: I have 14-54.
1: Well, let's see the circle 315 on the way.

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0: Highway 24, westbound 294, Colorado, Edward George Queen, Edward 46, Green GMC.
1: Fourteen

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1: Hey again, you came in broken.
2: As long as he has a valid identification for that address, go ahead and send him in. Just let him know he's got to go back out after he gets it.
3: Thank
1: you, ma'am. Starting mileage 3-2-1-8-8, and good morning.
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0: 9. Got a vehicle blocking the shoulder southbound at the 159. Let me check on it real quick. Copy, please. Copy, please. Colorado Charlie Zebra X-ray Sam 80. Sorry for your answer. That's clear, 2017 Jeep Renegade, white in color, version 10026.
1: Hello, 04 Mag, can you clear, driver? Last of Rice, like the food, first of Nathan, comment, date of birth 4-3-2007, male, Colorado.
0: 1450. Clear for Mary, clear, valid, clear.
1: Thank you.
0: 50. S4, level. Monument, I guess, B is asking for an additional unit or CI resources to help them at Old Denver and Baptist for this traffic control.
2: Yeah, we don't have anybody at this time.
0: Copy, I will let them know. Pueblo, direct your name. I am good. 77 mechanical issues, but they're not that bad. So he's able to roll off the shoulder, so he's not blocking anymore. I'll be back after that crash. 214-15.
3: Pueblo to Baker 21, on duty and cap.
0: 2 Baker 21.
3: Beginning miles 12458. Obvious areas 5 through 7. Am I needed anywhere?
0: Well, the only thing we have going currently is there's a 925-158. My honeymoon is asking for an additional unit to assist the Old Denver Baptist for traffic control.
3: Copy. Taking it that way.
0: 14%.
2: Probably 40. Can we find out why we have the on-ramp closed in the first place? And that would alleviate the problem?
0: Copy. It says that they were on traffic control per our unit's request.
2: No, I understand that. But can we find out from CDOT why we have the on-ramp on highway closed? If we can open that, there's no reason for any traffic control that
0: Copy. I'll ask them and find out why the off-ramp is closed.
2: Copy, and we should be getting a tender moved here shortly, and we should be able to get the number one lane open. Can you pass on the CDOT? We'll need to get the cones moved over one lane to the right. As soon as the tender in lane two is moved, we can move the cones.
0: Clear southbound to the 158. I'm not seeing any crash vehicles. Right. Go ahead. Sarge said something about the 158 off ramp being closed, but it is not. It is only the on ramp that's closed. Off ramp is open.
2: Yeah, it's 40. We just need to open that on ramp. I don't know why it's closed.

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1: What?
0: Children, Fort Mary. Be clear with the verbal 004.
1: 15 and 2.

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1: Copy.
0: Where you, or where are they at, I guess? Southbound, I mean, 100 yards or less from the overpass, or about halfway up the ramp, which is on the shoulder.
1: I copy, sir, sir.
0: Bravo, Z-Leader 25, you can show me out the Chinese kitchen.
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3: Afternoon, IBM 9497, car 405.
2: Break for starting.
1: Go starting.
3: 22381, and there'll be areas 1 and 2 today.
1: Yeah, 3-3-4.
2: Probably 85.
3: S85. I'll be clear from that follow up or that assist and head back to 2 hours.
1: I come 15F5.
2: Double 2 Victor 14. On duty.
1: 2 Victor 14.
2: Sure, be on duty in Kansas. You want a copy of you again?
1: Yeah, go class.
2: 4102.
1: Got 3-15F5.
3: Pablo, 2 Victor 2.
1: 2 Victor 2.
3: Can you show me off the alpha? Follow me up, please.

I-25-163 heading southbound. Herbie is worried about an accident happening because people are trying to get over and said it's a mess. 15-06.

0: Okay, the two Seahawk units that were behind us, create an emerge point. They've moved further south. So you can let Monument PD know they can open the southbound Baptist on ramp.
1: 15-07.

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0: Boy Victor Young, 034. Color 2015 Ram Promaster White, color information 1126. 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
2: Pueblo 2 David 21 1075.
3: Go ahead.
2: Pueblo 50 eastbound looking 297. Colorado Edward Ocean Lincoln Ida 09. It's going to be a Honda HRV black and color.
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0: 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On a 2023 black Honda HRV expired 636 out of Canyon, 1511.
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1: Bravo, Speaker 10.
2: Speaker 10.
1: If you can throw a case number in the call, Mooney to Eric, and I got crash info in there for clearances.
2: Speaker 10. Yeah, 12 gave all the vehicles and drivers, they were all clear, and the case number should be in there.
1: I'm sorry, Speaker 9. My bad.
2: Bravo, Shoemaker 25, talking with driver.
1: Shoemaker 25.
3: Colorado Mail, last of Serrano, Sam Edward, Robert, Robert, Adam, Nora, Ocean, first of Ramon, Robert, Adam, Mary, Ocean, Nora, date of birth 10/24/1965.
1: 1512.
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0: 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GMC Sierra, white in color, registration 1126. Driver last of Romero, clear, valid, corrective lenses. And driver last of George, clear, valid.
1: Copy, NG.
0: Copy, and that case number should be in there.
1: Copy, thank you.
0: 1514.

0: of the line, 40.
1: Yes, 40.
0: Okay, the south end on ramp is open from Baptist now. And just for that guardrail problem that I called out earlier, it was a tree that is had to be filled and it fell on top of the guardrail.
1: Okay, 1550. Global Parks, 1909,
2: 1075. Parks
1: 1909, go ahead. Hey, I'm at the South Marina Beach here at Lake Pueblo. Can you run a female out of Colorado for me?
3: This crash occurred at Marsh Shuffle and North Jeffrey.
1: Last of Butterball, that's Boy Union Tom, Edward Robert, Boy Adam Union, George Henry. And first of Bobby hyphen Marie, that's Boy Ocean, Boy Ida hyphen Mary Adam Robert Ida Edward.
2: Thank you.
1: And to be 729/91.
2: Copy.
0: Privilege to be the 21. Let me get a chance to get you on your brother.
2: Give me one second.

0: 1909, your driver's clear, valid adult regular, 1-7 out of...
1: I copy, thank you.
0: 15-7... Pueblo, 10-9-2, can you show me clear, please? Affirm, 2-21, go ahead with your driver.
2: So hyphenated last name, Hernandez, and I'll spell the other name, Mary Ocean Nora, Tom Edward Lincoln, Ocean Nora, George Ocean, first name Miguel. Date of birth is 9/29/71, I have a number if you need it.

0: Jeep Major 25. Jeep 25. Can you run the registered address of that GMC Envoy that we happened to call get a premise history? Copy.
1: Polo Park, 1909.
2: 1909.
1: Can you show me clear with a verbal?
3: And I'll clear.
2: 1519.

0: Bravo, 2 Baker 10. 2 Baker 10. Myself and 2 Baker 12 are done here. Are we needed anywhere else with the fire?
1: That is 40, Bravo.
2: That's negative. We're in the process of trying to get another way to go from the feed off the system. I think it's drinking clear and still available.
1: Copy. And 2 Baker, do have a car fire 25 around the 150 southbound.
0: Here. Can I copy? I can start heading that way.
1: 2 Baker 10, copy. Came in as a 2009 Black Dodge Avenger with a hood smoking, no active flames. Pulled over and fire is in route.
0: Copy.
1: 1521.
0: Bravo, 2 Baker 25K. Trying to get it this summer.
1: 2 Baker 25, your case number is 2061 2061. 1512.

0: 25. Okay, 25, go ahead.
1: Alright, as far as press history goes per county, all they have is civil service and waiting for TSPD's response.
0: Copy. My driver is describing a male suspect.

0: Figure 14.
1: Provo 2 David 21. Yes, ma'am. I'll need a driver's history from him. It's going to be a summons. And you can show me clear with a summons for speed and no proof of insurance. I'll be on scene making notes. Thank you.
2: Nathan, 1526.
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27. I'm all done here. I'll be en route to that registered address. 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

0: Bravo, Tiger 21.
1: 21.
0: I'll be clear here. It'll take me a little bit to get down there, but I can get there with him.
1: Copy, it's going to be 640 North Murray, apartment 125.
0: Copy.
1: And 283 25 for an update.
2: 285,
1: alright, your last call was medical on 5826. Last PD call was on 4826. No Bola was a disturbance between neighbors.
2: Copy that.
1: 1520.

0: was he, sir?
1: Yes, sir.
0: Put me out of Teller County on assist, Highway 24 at the 83 Reynolds campus.
1: 16-3.

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So, what's your number? Tom 6429, 22 Young, 03 170. 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
1: Continue, 21 dot.
0: Highway 50, westbound at the 297. It's going to be Colorado personalized tag Frank Tom King. It's going to be a GMC Yukon light color.
1: Copy.
2: 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It's going to be at the 149.5.
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3: Cobra 2-12. 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
4: Add me to the 2 Baker 10's call. I'll just double check everything's good and then I'll clear.
3: Copy. New Mexico 50905, Black Cadillac.
1: Copy. And break 2, Navy 15, can you read through a welfare check for me, please, ma'am?
5: Yes, ma'am, go ahead and attach me.
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1: 312.
0: Okay, fire is leaving. Our good Samaritan had a fire extinguisher and helped put out the fire. Everything is good, they're not walking. Trooper Shoemaker 10 is going to take care of the people as far as the goes and rides and stuff. Can you show me a car?
1: Copy, 15, first. Description of parking lot, but I'll be waiting for Shoemaker 21 across the street to make contact.
2: Copy. Anyone clear to copy?
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3: Thank you.
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2: I appreciate you. 1541.
1: With an exit here to, I think it's a Circle K. And I'll attack the vehicle. They have a tow coming here shortly. I copy 1541.
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1: Driver's
0: clear valid. Plate is clear valid on a 2019 black Cadillac out of New Mexico.
1: Cap, thank you. On citation.
0: 5042.
1: Pueblo, James 11, clear again.
0: 5042.

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0: Edward 3.
1: I've got the suspect's name in the call. Can you run him, see if you get anything back?
0: Yeah. Edward 3, just come back clear, eligible.
1: Copy, can you just add that info to the call and if there's a dash case photo?
0: Yeah, I'll see if there's one.

0: 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Charlie Adam Boyd, Queen 2-4.
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0: Copy, and I'll be giving the driver and the passenger ride to a Circle K. Beginning mileage when you're ready.
1: Go with miles.
0: 19362. And I put the driver in the call, if you could.

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0: 支持支持
2: However David at Young 129 West 24 to 230
3: Public 15 will be cleared and route. Have a name and be advised.

0: Bravo, G Baker, 10, copy, heavy.
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0: I copy, counting on the road 15, 49.

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0: Okay, fire's given me okay to get lane number 2 open. The CDOT's currently working on moving the cones over. So we'll just have the number 3 southbound lane closed. I'll let you know once lane 2 is fully open.

0: total payments, 15. 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It looks like AMI's on scene as well.
1: Thank you, 51.

attention to Baker hearing the AE ready. Highway 24 from the 311 heading westbound. White Ford Mustang with blue racing stripes. Plate given Edward David John Charles 70. Female, white, blonde hair, tattoos, hand sign, yelling. Tailgating, weaving, RP lost visual, but willing to sign 1552. Please, turn two of the 6 Ford Mustang, white in color. Other color has springs at 1552.

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1: Taylor?
0: I'll be on a penny. Have a good day.
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0: Sir, I have a head-on collision, 883 East Purcell.
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0: Excuse me, two vehicles head-on, one person is trapped in a black four-door sedan, two others with injuries that are blocking firemen are en route, sir.
2: Closing 15-2, copy, party.
0: Go.
2: Joseph Jones, Christian Martin, Denver 310 of 8484, Middle Colorado. Now holding.
0: Copy.
3: Two vehicle one drivers, 19 to 20 year old Hispanic male. Last seen wearing a gray shirt, this came over from county. Last update, they were last seen passing the 137 at 1556.
4: Shoemaker 14. I'm trying to turn around. I'm at the 138 exit right now. Do you want to catch me?
3: I'm 15, catch up.

0: Jimmy Bear 14. Do you want to get a current location?
1: Copy. Yeah, the common community 1356 are Alaska and passing 137. I'll see if they have anything further.
0: Thank you.
1: And 14, nothing further. RP lost visual.
0: Aye, copy. Do we know if the RP is out or if his vehicle was in at all?
1: Let me see if RP was involved in this.
0: Okay.
1: 1515.
2: 15, Polo. Ma'am, your party was reported as a missing party to Pueblo Police Department. Looks like he left an assisted living without signing out and has not returned. That was put into the system this morning.
1: There's just a witness, RP.
0: Okay, I'm northbound now. They might have got past me, but I haven't seen anything yet. I'll continue northbound.
1: I copy 1558.

0: 10-2 Baker, and a rotary J2513, heading northbound. Black on a gray sedan, racing on I-25 on the shoulder. Green vehicle pulled over to 139 northbound. Black Honda pulled over in the median. He does not have visual. There's a link to sign. 15-2.
1: 7-2 Baker, 14. I'm here right now. I'm not saying anything yet.
2: Probably like Paul 6, sir.
3: And Paul 6,
2: sir. Have a good rest of your afternoon. I'll be off duty.
3: Have a great day, sir. Good night.
1: 7-2 Baker, 14. What's your line at? What's your shooting?
0: Baker 14, it looks like the silver Mazda was about fired shots at the black sedan.
1: Okay, I'm up to the 141 so far, not seeing it again, pulled over.
0: Alright, copy.
4: Six Aviano Avenue, he's in an assisted living. He's not sure if they even know he left. Can you give them a call and just see if they know?
3: Copy. I'm on the phone with Pueblo PD right now. They're the ones that entered it.
4: Copy, thank you.
3: Excuse me.
1: Pueblo PD 12. I'm going to be on duty. Thank you for all your help. Have a good night.
3: Yeah, great night, sir. Thank you for help. 6900.

0: 60 good?
1: 80.
0: Or 60?
1: Good afternoon. IBM is 0118. I'll be in car 772. Break for starting.
0: No, sir.
1: Starting is 30609.
0: Good afternoon, 61.
1: Roll 85.
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2: Can you, Colorado 274, 32.
0: So, with Hardy?
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0: How are you on 6L? S85 coming back, clear, eligible.
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0: Copy.
1: Pull bottom 6-5. Hope you're off duty. Have a good night.
3: Younger Baker 6-6. Hello, 9-Paul-2-0-7, going off duty. Have a good night.
0: Have a good night, 6-2, break to Baker 14. 143 northbound. Okay, so allegedly those vehicles pulled over at the 138-ish and related to that road grade 20.
1: Okay. I did not see them, but I will turn back around for the 143 here.
0: Copy. Yeah, and the shots fired call, it was a Mazda and some sort of black sedan in the road rage. There was a black Honda pulled over in the median and some sort of gray vehicle, so I'm not too sure.
4: Stop.
0: And it sounds like they have the original RP back online. They're talking to one of the county's officers now.
1: Okay. So far no victim or anything like that called in?
0: I don't think so.
4: Thank you.
0: 603.
4: Problem last 40. Lanes 1 and 2 might fully open. Lane 3 is going to remain closed until the fire investigator can complete his investigation.
0: I copy, lane 3 will stay closed, 604.
2: Oh, 85. Registration just moving back for the vehicle.
0: That's 85, sir. You went digital.
2: Can you copy 28?
0: Keep it.
2: 116, Queen David Boyd. I don't need to return, just put in here, please.
0: Copy.
3: Go ahead, sir.
2: Sir, you're covered by wind.
3: Can you copy update on Purcell and wind? Offset head-on, two vehicles, no serious injury at this point, likely one to two transporters. I've got plates with it.
2: Go ahead.
3: 507 Union Ocean Paul, Rick.
2: Go ahead.
3: William Edward Ziva, George 5-1. Ultimately towed, and we got the road closed between the window.
0: Jerusalem, Kirkland.
2: Copy, 6-5.
1: Clover 2-0-21, just an update. I'm a mile away.

0: Okay, that was in the area of checking as well. They're also going to let the hospitals know in case they have any walk-in gunshot wounds. Okay. And no calls from any victims or anything, just that one RP.
1: I copy you. All clear, sound all clear, no one can
0: have. Success, sir.
2: Go ahead, Liv.
3: 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I can't get anyone straight on the phone.
2: Hi, copy. Thanks for trying. I'm I-25 at the 94 now. 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

0: 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Two Baker cars have an unknown injury crash, Highway 94 and North Blaney Road.
1: Another 2 Baker, 14.
0: 14.
1: Catch me with that. I'll be clear for this one.
0: All right, Kevin, I'll let you know if you hear anything further on this one.

Interior 15 Polo. I was able to get someone on the phone. His name is Brandon. He's waiting for you. Copy, man. Thank you. 6-0-1.

Washington David Unit Bearing A ready. 925 at the 112 southbound white semi trailer. ADI on the side. Unknown driver description taken in both lanes leaving through the area of fish tailing. Our vehicle is visual and is willing to sign. Air to 1609.

Ramsey. Go ahead. Alright, it's going to be a gray sedan versus a blue Corvette. I'm not blocking. RP wasn't totally sure if the gray sedan hit the Corvette, but RP did not stop. That fire isn't out. Okay. 16-10.

0: Bravo, 2-21. Can you send me the next available two tows? First one is going to be a SUV, all airbags deployed, heavy front end damage. The second one is a sedan, airbags deployed, heavy front end damage.
1: 6011.
0: And a couple will be transported if you could go on some trip numbers.
1: Hey, from 611.

0: for about 40. Okay, the fire investigators on the scene, fire's moving all their operations off the interstate, they're going to move all forward. So we are in the process of getting all lanes open. I'll let you know once it's fully open.
1: My time is 15:11.
2: And they advise that they need to get out there.
0: It's just getting cleaned up now. I'll take care of it.
2: R60, copy. Thank you.

0: 2-21, toes in route, discount, 20 minutes.
1: Provo, Tiger 3. Alright, I'll be clear of the hospital. Department is charged. I initiated the summons, and they'll be released to the care of the hospital brief for charges. Oh, charges. My common code, Mary King Adam. And she's been notified, I've already spoke to her. She has all pertinent info. Do you need anything else from me?
2: I think we're good.
1: Thank you.
2: 16-13.

0: pull to the new place and dropped off. Can you break for me?
1: Go ahead.
0: 9888 and it's 21 in the answer.
2: I'm sorry, can you repeat?
0: 3 2 2 2 2 2 2 2 2 2 2 2 2 2 2 2 2 2 2 2 2 2 2 2 2 2 2 2 2 2 2 2 2 2 2 2 2 2 2 2 2 2 2 2 2 2 2 2 2 2 2 2 2 2 2 2 2 2 2 2 2 2 2 2 2 2 2 2 2 2 2 2 2 2 2 2 2 2 2 2 2 2 2 2 2 2 2 2 2 2 2 2 2 2 2 2 2 2 2 2 2 2 2 2 2 2 2 2 2 2 2 2 2 2 2 2 2 2 2 2 2 2 2 2 2 2 2 2 2 2 2 2 2 2 2 2 2 2 2 2 2 2 2 2 2 2 2 2 2 2 2 2 2 2 2 2 2 2 2 2 2 2 2 2 2 2 2 2 2 2 2 2 2 2 2 2 2 2 2 2 2 2 2 2 2 2 2 2 2 2
1: How are we doing? Just trying to want to introduce just that initial modification so far. Yeah, we've been coming around.

0: Can I get a 2E case number for agency assist?
1: S85, that's going to be 325-0325, and I got no record on that plate.
0: Copy 116, Queen David Boyd.
1: Hey, from 116, Queen
0: Boyd David.
1: Okay, stop by. Okay, I'll put that return in the call.

attention to be hearing a traffic complaint. 925 with 158, heading southbound, JV, white with yellow writing, number on the side of the truck, traffic to Henry Zebra 076034, one bottom brake light not working, RP advised, driver refusing to let her merge, and RP plate has visual, willing to sign at 1617.

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2: Bravo, 2 Baker 25. Myself and 2 Baker 21 will be trying to contact the party at the address.

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0: Alright, white sedan is halfway in the barbed wire fence, driver door open, lights on. Nobody's seen. There's a second wheel across the street, but no damage on that one. Fire med store.
1: I got everything.
0: 1619. Test 2 Baker, airing a ready I-25 147 heading southbound. Small gray, Ionic 5, unknown temp tag, no driver description, speeding 90 miles an hour, weaving through lanes, tailgating, vehicles behind a marked vehicle, RP has visual, RP is in a yellow, Suburban will sign a complaint, CSP is advised at 1619.

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1: 这谁的？
0: Yeah, there's two parties on board and taking down to the strings. Copy you very much.
1: Profiles.
0: 5997. And I'll be headed down to 2525 Verde Drive.
1: 16-3. 3-14, Puff.
0: Go ahead.
1: Okay, for the one you're on, was not a crash. The permit witnessed another vehicle lose control, not a crash. And they are pulled over, fires clear. Okay. Were they still needing a response? Are they trying to find out?
0: I'm not too far out. If they've already cleared, I'll just go check the area.
1: I can reach 16 as well.
0: 1202 Baker 27.
1: Baker 27.
0: I'll be off duty. Have a good night.
2: 1-16-21. 1-16-21. 1-16-21. 1-16-21. 1-16-21. 1-16-21. 1-16-21. 1-16-21. 1-16-21. 1-16-21. 1-16-21. 1-16-21. 1-16-21. 1-16-21. 1-16-21. 1-16-21. 1-16-21. 1-16-21. 1-16-21. 1-16-21. 1-16-21. 1-16-21. 1-16-21. 1-16-21. 1-16-21. 1-16-21. 1-16-21. 1-16-21. 1-16-21. 1-16-21. 1-16-21. 1-16-21. 1-16-21. 1-16-21. 1-16-21. 1-16-21. 1-16-21. 1-16-21. 1-16-21. 1-16-21. 1-16-21. 1-16-21. 1-16-21. 1-16-21. 1-16-21. 1-16-21. 1-16-21. 1-16-21. 1-16-21. 1-16-21. 1-16-21. 1-16-21. 1-16-21. 1-16-21.

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1: Good evening, sir. 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
0: 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I'll be attached to the Aspen Acres fire.
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3: 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Anyone else in my residence?
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1: Last name spelling Ocean, Robert Ocean, Zebra, Charles Ocean. First name Veronica, middle name Lee. They were 621 and 51.
0: Copy, 21 Jarvis, clear out 920 Popo Lift.

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0: We're in contact with our driver. Can you copy her deal?
1: Good.
0: Last of Robinson, Robert Ocean Boy, Ida Nora, Sam Ocean Nora, first of Pamela, Paul Adam Mary Edward Lincoln, date of birth 09/20/1963.
2: 1627.

0: middle of Lambs Point, Phoenix. 920 of 1963, 571-52, blonde over hazel, for fraud. Looks like surrounding states only, felony failure to return leased property. So in surrounding states only, otherwise she is showing valid credit lenses.
1: Charlie thinks she's been cooperative.
0: 16-8. Oh, 38. Car 38.
2: I'll be at the Norris Penrose Event Center. I have myself on the phone here.
0: 16-8.

0: Solo Tobago 3.
1: Tobago 3.
0: Be off duty. Have a good night.
2: Five. Okay, I guess it's up to your discretion if you want to continue on. All vehicles are on scene. Fire med cleared.
1: I'll let you know.
2: 1631.

0: Trigger 14.
1: 14 good.
0: Sorry, Miss Attica, there's no vehicles on scene.
1: Yeah, no vehicles on scene.
0: Okay, let me show you clear.
1: 16, very well.
2: Please come in.
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0: 25. What's the initial time of the 911? Let me see if I can get the initial. Our call came in at 1440. Copy me. 1632.
1: Hello, Jay Baker, 14. I'm out with a blue Corvette.
0: Same one, Frank Charlie Williams, 043. Copy.
2: Negative. Copy, thanks.
1: Polo 2-21, I know you're busy. Can you throw all of the driver's information in there for driver number one, her license number and everything, so I come up?
2: Copy, drag them to the back, I'll dump it up front.
0: There's 8 of 26.

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1: 4359.
0: Yes, ma'am. Southbound I-25 at just right before the 101 exit. There's a wheelbarrow in the road. Could you let CDOT know? It's causing a lot of hazard.
1: Appreciate.
0: It's going to be just right before the 101 exit.
2: Thank you.

0: to Victor 12 from Church, that officer is on duty.
1: She called off duty.
0: Copy, thanks. Yeah, my charges not be up in.
1: Yeah, she called off a little bit ago.

0: 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I-25 northbound at D-68. It's a black Honda Civic, no plate. I'll get you a VIN in a second.
1: I-25, 16, please.

0: Cover J16. I had a VIN for that vehicle. It's like we used to have a Colorado Temtec. It's been ripped off, so we're going to try to call out this.
1: Plate was expired. It's on the 2001 Black Honda Civic out of Aurora.
0: Copy that, I'll be putting a red tag on.
1: 1643?
0: Portland, 9462.
1: 9462?
0: Can you show myself at 9464 off duty? I show the third back for electric loan turn until 0600 tomorrow morning.
1: Hey, I'm saying it's happy night, 1644.

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3: 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Me and Mars don't see this well.
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1: Crash I-25 around the 161 southbound, claiming no injuries. Level 2 at your 14. Not sure if I'll be the closest, but I might be your only one available. I'm at 24 Meridian, I think. Copy. It's a black Acura versus a black Chevy. Four door, not blocking, moved it to the left shoulder. Fire is not responding.
2: I'm a George Ocean. 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
0: Adam, 4-3-0-8-2-1, again, that's Hatter, Indiana, not a portion.

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1: 1 Frank Tom, 8 William 3, David Tom 0, Nora Edward David, 391 78. Trying it should come back on a 2022 Ford.

0: have been issuing on a 2022 Ford truck showing vehicle registration expiration date of 4/22.
1: Hi, copy. Can you also run an Illinois driver?
0: Sorry, the expiration 2 of 27, I would go over to the go driver.
1: The last name is spelled Sam Henry Edward Victor Charles Henry Edward Nora King Ocean. First is spelled David Mary Young Tom Robert Ocean. Date of birth 4/3/83. 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
1: Alright, copy, go ahead.
0: Alright, first one's got to be no extradition, SA pickup only out of Minnesota. Lost of Svensko versus Dimitro. White male, 4'3 of 83, 6 foot 250. Strength for FTA on a traffic offense. So you're going to have to pick up only break.
1: Go ahead.
0: Second, going to be an altercation and state pickup only out of Idaho. Lost of Svensko versus Dimitro. 4'3 of 83, 6 foot 230. Brown over blue, going to be FTA on a traffic offense break.
1: What?
0: Looks like the driver's coming back clear, but showing valid. Temporary driver's license, possibly. I could send the return if you want.
1: Yeah, if you would, that'd be fine.
0: Cover 16362.

0: 25. Copy this, Will. Make it 25. Our run driver is contacted and issued in a summons for common codes 141, 121, and 125. Break. East Alpha Phoenix cleared for crash report.
1: 15, go ahead. Coming last of Atencio, Adam, Tom, Edward, Nora, Charlie, Ida, Ocean, first of Carlos with a Charlie, number 725 of 8484, Mail Colorado.
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0: Hi, aren't you? Can you show me back at the Pueblo office, please? 1654, right, T David 21, Pueblo.
1: Yes, ma'am.
0: I put all the information I can find for your RO in.
1: Thank you, ma'am.

to Bickering, a road rage go from CSPD at 25 southbound and circle. The time was about 10 minutes, agree, pick up, tailgating, turning other vehicles off to a given Charles David George, or Queen George 57, unknown any further, 1655.

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1: Do we get you?
0: I'll be after you. Have a good night.
1: Have you got 16 feet off?
0: Probably at 40. I'll also be off duty. Appreciate the help.
1: That's 40. Have you got 16 feet off?
2: 44358, car number 309, break for beginning.
3: Go ahead.
1: 3757.
3: Good afternoon,
1: 1556. Come on, David, one.
3: See you, David, one.
1: Yes, please call me out as well.
3: Have a good one, 1556.
0: Oh, 2-16. 2-16. Alright, they're 10-4, they got a plan, I'll be clear. 16
3: Alpha, 2-16.

0: Speaker 7, no place coming back clear. 2025 Kia Grand Color, transmission slide 27. And driver clear, valid class Charlie Creek, you'll
1: understand. 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
0: Copy, your case number is 2062-2062.
1: My copy, thanks. Can she take go through the bar of the wire? Since near the intersection, stop sign, spider. I'm not sure who the property owner is going to be at the time, however.

0: Bravo, 35. Yeah, 35. Flags have been dropped off at the residence. Can you break for me?
1: Go ahead.
0: 46023, and I'll be clear with an agency assistant.
1: Make up 17 out 2.

0: unit 21 set up on a crash, but we're getting a welfare check. Highway, it's going to be Purcell Boulevard and Highway 50 eastbound. This is the on-ramp from Purcell to Highway 50 of an elderly female walking with a walker and in a white robe. They're not sure if she is confused, but she's walking very close to the highway eastbound.
1: I got the LB en route. I'm still in town, so it's going to take me 35 minutes to get there.
0: Okay, and I'll have just T-David 21 be on the lookout as well, but T-David 21, copy that information. I understand you're busy. 7-12.

0: has a parole for chicken.
1: Parole for chicken?
0: Would you show me off duty? Thank you and have a good evening.
1: Have a good one, 7CFS.

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0: Just a year where sounds like 3 calls received mail on this elderly female. I did check with Puebla, so to see if maybe they had a deputy that was in the area that could head that way. They have one available, so they'll check to see if he can maybe go check the area.
1: I shall be, thank you.
0: But I'll still show you attached to it and route until we hear otherwise. Thank you. I'll send a message.

Joe Baker and getting you ready. I'm waiting 5 minutes at 2G. Rich, Lutra, clock entry in westbound on Cheyenne Mountain from Vantage, possible plate, boy guy and zebra, Charles 04, leaving all over the road, swerving, close to another vehicle, just past Pearl

0: 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And if you will show me clear that contact, then that party's been made aware of his 99th.
1: Copy, 1710.

0: Yes, ma'am. Could you please?
1: Thank you, no, for you keep breaking up.
0: Yes, ma'am. Could you show myself and 1909 off duty? Thank you. Have a great night.
1: Thank you. Have a good night. 1713.

0: Pueblo, 2-21.
1: 2-21.
0: Yes, ma'am, I'll be clear to the scene with a time report. Those are all vehicles, roadways open. I'll be en route to Parkview to contact the driver and the passenger. Vehicle number one, because I don't know who was driving.
1: And I'm sorry, did you copy any of the radio traffic reference the elderly female along personnel on Highway 50 on ramp eastbound?
0: Yes, ma'am, I did hear something about that. I'll check it on my way over to Parkview.
1: I appreciate you. 2-22, copy as well.
2: I copy that. Thank you.
1: 17-15.

0: and Pueblo Chico to 21. If you could, you can still leave me attached to the crash for follow-up, but I will check on that elderly lady.
1: I did. I did have you stacked. Thank you. 1715.
0: Yes, ma'am. Thank you.
1: 1715.

0: about those today, the 22?
1: Today, the 22.
0: Yes, ma'am. Since today, the 21, I'm going to check on it. I'm going to stand down. Thank you.
1: 17, 17.

0: 心中。Okay, sounds like Volt 40 is no longer on scene. RP is headed to 1426 Promontory Bluff East Springs. Said the Volt West, no injuries, two vehicles. RP is a black Acura EX. Their vehicle's a black four door sedan. Both vehicles are drivable. Insurance information, driver's license, and numbers were exchanged. Not sure if you can call them or.
1: Yeah, okay, we'll call.

0: Attention to Davis Car, is there an 8 ready? 369 mile post 10 westbound. Harbinger County is reporting that a female party called in, reported that her son and his aunt came to her residence and they both smelled like alcohol, and then they left headed toward the Gardner area from Walsenburg on Highway 69. Both parties left in a brown Pontiac, Colorado plate, David Henry Big Gear, Henry 84, came back to a 2002 Volt Pontiac Bonneville, to an address off of Highway 69 in Gardner. Information there to 215.
1: 216. 216. What's the time lapse on that?
0: Yeah, bye.

0: Phillip Lee, 21, be negative contact on that elderly female, they have route 42.
1: Fire Corps County, they're advising that a teammate had 1640 hours for a juvenile problem and then called in again around 1700 hours and stated that if the party wasn't in town, she was probably in there to guard her. So that's how that came up.
0: Copy that. So as soon as about a 30 minute time lapse from the 10 to Gardner?

0: 这个的话，突然打电话了。
1: Copy that. I'm trying to get away from 126 to 303.
0: It's good.

0: 16. Yeah, I don't know where the Highway 69 came into play, but Hardy had left a residence of 904 West 7th Street in Orfield County around 1640 hours. Cleveland law enforcement checked the area around 1706, and there were UTL on the vehicle. So they just believe it's possibly headed to Gardner.
1: Copy that. I'm going to head out that way. If you could put the registered address into the call for me.
2: Figure 7. 6-7.
3: Driver was issued a citation, and she does have a private tow in route break.
2: Good.
3: The tow should be here shortly, so I'm just going to remain on scene just to make sure we're not going to need any assistance from traffic control or anything. But we're not blocking anything out here, just waiting.
2: That comes 17, right?

0: Zeta 3, come through.
1: Zeta 3, go ahead.
0: Key to Mexico female. Last I spell Adam, Tom, Edward, Nora, Charles, Ida, Ocean. First I spell Sam, Young, Robert, Ida, Adam, Henry, Bell, Michelle, John, Henry, Birth, 12, 13, and 99.
2: Copy, assist. 22.
0: I-25 southbound at the 104. The vehicle is on the roundabout. It's Frank Ida Palm, Robert 02, the black Subaru SUV.
2: Copy, assist.
0: Copy, assist.
1: And the plate is clear. 2015 Gray Subaru cross traction, next station 11 of 26, 1735. Attention to the cars. Any road rage, I-25 at the 112 southbound. Black Ford Escape, license plate of David King George Charles 68. You have matching the description to Fort Carson. That is raging volume to close. RPW at my Volkswagen Jetton. This is a cross with a bigger male parking in the passenger seat. That is passing the 110 exit. RPW has visual willing to sign again I-25 at the 110 southbound. Vehicle that's breaking and following due closely at Black Ford Escape, David King, George Charles, 68, and 1736.

0: Hello, this is David. 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
0: Yeah, the vehicle has hazard lights on, but nobody inside. I'm just going to check the nearby Lost gas station or the other station to see if the driver went to get some gas or something.
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0: In a crash close to your area, but showing no coverage. They were transferred over. You said you don't know by who. Highway 85 and Carson Boulevard, just north of Walmart?
2: Bravo, Chief 25, preference.
0: 25.
2: It occurred on Highway 85, south of Main Street. It's going to be found immediately.
0: Copy. I'll let them know.

0: Be Mark Shuffle at Metal Brook at the Valero gas station. 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
1: And 5-1 of Ish.
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1: 1745.
0: 60, clear 2023 Subaru, black in color, expired 5/26, 1745.
1: I'm seeing another one. 1745.
2: Yes, ma'am. I was not able to find the driver. Can you please try to find the phone number of the auto and give them a call?
1: 1746.
0: I have debris at around the 117 southbound, just north of, for a bumper in the middle of the road.
3: Copy, I'll start that direction.
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0: Go ahead.
1: Alright, I was able to reach Teresa. She said she's a call from the Loves at the TA getting gas. I asked if she needed a ride back. She said negative. There was someone there that was going to take her back to her vehicle.
0: I copy, because there are vehicles interfering with the traffic with semi-trucks. It's she parked on the concrete of the roundabout.
1: Okay, I'm going to get her ETA on when she'll be right there.
0: I copy. If she's at TA, I can go and talk to her.
1: Okay. And she should be a 73-year-old female. I didn't get a description of her. She sounded pretty worked up or at least stressed out and kind of multitask, maybe.
0: I copy. Thanks.
1: 73.

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1: 28.
0: I'm going to have to clear the EOC, but I'll be cleared back in route to 2 Charlie.
1: Copy that, 1081.

Ranch to Baker Airing Gate, ready High 25 southbound to Interquest. White Lexus sedan, Charles Henry John Frank 99. Following too close, speeding, waving in his RP, making him think they were going to get hit. Vehicle's exiting on Interquest, RP does not have a visual. It is willing to sign 7252. Plato's turn 2018 Lexus 300 white in color of Colorado Springs is 7252.

0: Southwest Meteor 7. 7. 7. It says it's going to have that vehicle, no holds, break.
1: Okay.
0: Also with the fence, I'm not too sure the property owner is going to be, drove around and it's going to figure out what property this is going to be, break. It's going to be the fence next to the south sign. It's going to be east of Ulmer, south of Hodgins, on the southeast point of the intersection. Just take down about 20 feet of fence.
1: 1756. Level R60.
0: Okay.
1: Can you just get with El Paso County and see if they have landowner information?
0: Copy.
1: I'm about to make a 600. Good evening, IBM 5556, car 521, Rick Wallace.

0: Snickers 6.
1: My IBM and car number.
0: Yeah, just close your miles.
1: 35335. I'll be working construction overtime down to I-25 to 114, I believe.
0: And are you going to do checks on this radio or to leave it?
1: I'll switch over once I get there.

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0: Hi, Sunshine. I'm back in the 5-6 area. 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Have a good night.
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1: Go ahead.
0: Pat Bumper, West Army, and the right shoulder. Can you get you on the clip?
1: Flight 17, you know what?

0: 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Copy, thank you. ATNC.
1: I can do it that way.
0: Good for the Constitution and Mark Temple?
1: Paper.